B96. Breakfast is trending as the new first date. What's going on? It's Brew. 65% of singles are open to breakfast as their first date. I love it. It's cheaper. It's more casual. Plus, if they're rude to the waiter before 9 a.m., you've learned everything you need to know.

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0: Well, that's the position Tanya in Westtown has found herself in, and now she's going to be on Match Her Mistake tomorrow morning at 8:05 on B96.

B96. Hey, welcome back to the week. It's Brew. Here's your motivation if you need something to get to the gym today. A 61-year-old Canadian grandma just broke her own world record by holding a plank for 5 hours. 30 seconds in, I start bargaining with God, like, please. Crazy but true, this woman could hold a plank through the entire Titanic movie and still have 2 hours left. That's crazy.

B96. Mondays have to be the most chaotic day of the week, right? Like, even this morning, trying to get to work, there was a baby deer in the road that would not leave. So I spent like 15 minutes trying to lure it off the road. Hit me up on this next. What's the wildest thing that's happened to you while trying to get to work? At the Brew Show, or call me, sharing yours next for I'm Just Asking.

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1: Monday's got to be the craziest day of the week. It just seems like everything that can go wrong does go wrong. 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I had to spend 15 minutes trying to convince it to move. 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
2: 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Couldn't get out. I'm like yelling for help. I'm hoping anybody in my apartment can hear me. My boss didn't believe me, and I literally was locked inside my apartment. I couldn't get out until the landlord was called up and helped me out.
1: 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Oh no, the door handle's off. Oh no, Netflix turned on and my blanket's
2: no,
1: on.
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This is B96. What's that Newton's law? I'm pretty sure it's like anything that can go wrong on a Monday does go wrong. What was the craziest thing that happened to you trying to get to work at the Brew Show? Hit me up, sharing yours next on the show.

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0: What's up, Nicole? What's the wildest thing that happened to you while trying to get to work?
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0: Your car broke down.
2: I called the Uber. It broke down. I'm like, okay, I have it tucked off the road. I will deal with that later. I call an Uber. I get in the Uber. I'm already late. The Uber breaks down.
0: That's just a sign. Like, I am not meant to go to work today.
2: Exactly. That's what I said. I'm like, guys, I have tried. I'm hanging it up.

0: 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That's it.
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0: B96. Maybe the least surprising news you'll hear all day. Sydney Sweeney is related to Marilyn Monroe. Yeah, they're ninth cousins once removed. At this point, I'm pretty sure we're all related to Marilyn Monroe. Hang on, let me get a 23andMe. I could be one distant branch away from an Oscar.
1: I am
2: reincarnated. I was stargazing. Life goes on, honey.

0: It's Moog and Carla Mornings. 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
0: Well, that's the position Tanya in Westtown has found herself in, and now she's going to be on Match for Mistake tomorrow morning at 8:05 on B96.

My name is PJ Vogt, and our podcast search engine recently got this question from a listener. 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What exactly had his father really gotten himself into? Where was all this cash really going? On our episode, we go all the way to India to investigate what's really going on. 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The episode is called Bollywood Dreams.

B96, yeah, it's Brew getting back into your work week with some good news, something that made you smile from the weekend. I've been loving this trend. What's the nicest thing a stranger has ever done for you that still like sticks with you? At the Brew Show, you can call me. 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

0: The feel-good story you didn't know you needed. Here's all the feels.
1: Hey, what's going on today, Brittany? You had some good news. What is the nicest thing a stranger has ever done for you that like still sticks with you?
2: The nicest thing a stranger has ever done for me was when I worked in the airline. I had a passenger who would fly to Chicago normally, and he had mentioned Garrett's popcorn. I told him I didn't even know what that was. And on his return trip, he bought me a big tub of Garrett's popcorn, and now I'm addicted.
1: Oh, so good, right?
2: Oh, my goodness.
1: Is that the
2: cheddar
1: nice
2: and the caramel yeah mixed together? Oh, my goodness. He's made it an addict out of me.
1: Is that the nicest thing or the worst thing a stranger's ever done? Now you have an... Love that.
2: I still think it's the nicest.
1: Yeah. Love those random acts of kindness. That's given us all the feels today. Hey, let's wrap with a quote. You can't control whether someone misunderstands you, but you can control how much energy you spend trying to correct them.
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Getting you back into the work week with your top four songs. Gonna count them down from four to one with Cat's Eye, Olivia Dean, Olivia Rodrigo. Oh yeah, Olivia Sandwich coming up next for Bruise Beats. Hang on.

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Your top 4 songs. 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
1: If you missed this last year, Spirit Halloweens, they shift to Christmas after Halloween. It's expanding to 44 stores this year. That's right. The Halloween store that sells you the terrifying animatronic clown will sell you cheerful inflatable Santas days after Halloween. I respect the dedication it takes to change its entire personality overnight. That's basically me after I've had my coffee on a Monday.

0: It's Moe and Carla Mornings. 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
0: 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I went deaf on it. 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
1: It's been talked about for years. 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Specifically, how did I miss auditions? 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

Sometimes it feels like the news is full of things that have never happened before. 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Thomas Jefferson tried them. Rent too high? 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
1: Eddie, you got a girlfriend. She's cool with you hanging out.
2: Absolutely. You know, oddly enough, she asked me who I brought to the Blackhawks game. I said, oh, I brought Moog.

B96, Nickelodeon's Kids' Choice Awards are back. Taylor Swift leads the way with 6 nominations, followed by Ariana Grande, Sabrina Carpenter with 5 each. Alex Warren is actually hosting in November, which means the most powerful people in music are about to gather for the prestigious honor of possibly getting covered in green slime. Oh, I'm so

0: 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What's up? 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

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Hey, back again. 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It's Odyssey's We Can Survive. A great concert for an amazing cause. And we would love for you to be a part of it, to see Megan Maroney, Michelle Branch, BB Rexha, Ash. Go on a trip out to New York to see it with me. 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Again, all the proceeds go to the American Foundation for Suicide Prevention. 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

B96, breakfast is trending as the new first date. What's going on? It's Brew. 65% of singles are open to breakfast as their first date. I love it. It's cheaper. It's more casual. Plus, if they're rude to the waiter before 9 a.m., you've learned everything you need to know.

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This is B96. Okay, Monday, getting back into a new love 'em or list 'em. Jennifer hit me up. She has something she wants to pick your brain on whether you think this is a red flag or not. The boyfriend's keeping track of something, and I need your feedback for this. Hang on. Love 'em or list 'em. We're going to decide.

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1: But Jennifer, something going on with the guy you're dating, your boyfriend, he's keeping track of what?
2: Yeah, okay. So I accidentally saw my boyfriend's notes app and found out he's keeping like notes about me. And I was like, okay, well, that's kind of cute, actually. Like, it's my coffee order. It's like my favorite flowers. It's like things that I've mentioned that I want, you know, like, and I guess he's saving that for like Christmas or something.
1: Uh-huh.
2: But then I started noticing kind of stuff that, I don't know, it was a little bit weirder. Like, gets quiet when she's mad, or don't joke about her being late, or one was like, wait 20 minutes before talking about an argument.
1: Oh, okay.
2: Which felt a little, it felt weird. So I talked to him and I'm like, hey, what is with this? And he says, oh, I'm just trying to be a better boyfriend. There's something about it that it doesn't sit right. And I cannot, is this like the most thoughtful man alive, or am I being like studied?
1: Oh. Like, oh my gosh. Yeah, you know, at first too, I'm like, this sounds so great. Like, he's so attentive and he's keeping track of the things you like. But when it gets to almost like tendencies, it's almost like your relationship's a formula that he's trying to follow. So I see why you have some weird feelings about it. But let's do like a survey, get some feedback.

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1: Okay.
0: We'll be back. I'm going to go take some votes in the Notes app, and I'll let you know.
1: Okay. Thanks, Brew.
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4: 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Thomas Jefferson tried them. 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

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Want your DMs, your calls, your tweets. Hit me up at The Brew Show. Jennifer's boyfriend, she noticed something in his notes app when he had it open. He's keeping track of things like her coffee order, what she wants for Christmas, nice things, but also things like gets quiet when she's angry and other tendencies that she doesn't know if she's like being studied or if this is a cute boyfriend thing to do. What do you think? Would that give you a weird vibe like she's getting, or do you think this is harmless? At the Brew

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What up, what up? 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

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You gave up 6 goals last week, Steve. 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
0: 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Why you

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0: It's Moe and Carla Mornings. Now imagine you believe that you and your boyfriend lost your V cards to each other, only to find out he was lying.
1: Ooh, he is not a good man, Savannah.
0: Well, that's the position Tanya in Westtown has found herself in, and now she's going to be on Match or Mistake tomorrow morning at 8:05 on B96.

0: B96 with Mo, Carla, and Ahmad the Amazing, and we're about to find out how gross we all are, and you can play along in the car, too.
1: Yes, you can. You know, Raven Simone and That's So Raven, when she goes, you little nasty.
2: Oh, yeah, yeah.
1: That's all I'm going to think about, all of us right now.
0: So are we about to, like, collectively, all of us, the world, find out that we're gross-ass people?
1: 100%.
2: Uh-oh.
1: Myself included.
0: I'm a pretty clean guy.
1: So here's how I'm going to do it, all right? I'm going to ask you how often you've washed or replaced this item. You're going to answer honestly, and then I'm going to let you know how nasty you are.
2: Okay.
1: Right. Okay? Yeah. Are you ready?
0: So we all have to be 100% honest, right?
1: Yes.
2: Yes.
0: Okay.
1: Okay. Your bed sheets. When was the last time you washed your bed sheets?
2: I do once a week.
1: Are you lying?
2: I swear.
1: Okay.
2: I have really sensitive skin.
0: I would say we do every 2 weeks. But that is because Stacy has like a sort of a schedule that she keeps. Mm. Now, before I was with Stacy, it'd probably be like 6 months. Unless like
1: I'm shocked.
0: Unless something like happened. Something that you could see, I wouldn't wash it.
1: Oh, Moog.
0: Yeah.
1: Okay. I will be honest. And okay. I just washed my sheets this week, but it had been like 3 to 4 weeks since I washed them before.
2: Uh-huh.
1: You're supposed to wash them every single week.
2: See?
1: Every single week.
2: It's good for your skin.
0: I'm not doing all that.
1: But it's just,
0: because I hate a fitted sheet. If there's one thing I hate in this life, it's a fitted sheet.
1: It's a fitted sheet. Okay. When was the last time you replaced your pillows?
2: Ooh.
1: You guys should see Ahmad's face.
0: Yeah. I will say that my pillows get so gross.
2: Yeah.
0: I think I'm a sweaty sleeper. Like, my pillows will turn straight up yellow, and Stacey will have to throw them away before I replace my pillows.
2: I brought my pillows when I moved up here, so it's got to be like a year.
0: Yours are
2: and a half.
0: Older than mine. Mine are probably 6 months old.
1: Okay. I have to be honest.
0: Huh?
1: I've had my pillows also since I moved to Chicago.
0: What?
2: You're longer than me.
1: Yeah. No, probably like almost 4 years.
0: Is there any support left in these things?
1: No, I can fold them.
0: You can fold your pillows?
1: And so apparently you're supposed to replace it every 1 to 2 years.
0: Your pillows? 1 to 2 years on pillows?
1: Yeah.
2: I'm on track for
0: that. No, wait, I'm like 6 months and I got to replace these bad boys. Mine are like yellow.
2: Oh, no.
1: Yeah, I think mine have passed away.
0: Yeah.
1: Okay.
0: Okay, this is the gross quiz. We're finding out how often we clean certain things versus how often that we should.
1: Okay, what's the oldest pair of underwear you own?
0: Can I plead the fifth?
1: No.
0: So I have underwear that I specifically know that I bought when I lived in San Diego, which was 20...
1: Oh my gosh!
0: 19 at the earliest.
2: Yeah, I have some pandemic underwear too.
0: Those bad boys end up at like they're in the like last of the rotation. Like I hit those if all the rest of them are dirty.
2: Exactly.
0: But they do still get some wears.
1: They're the emergency pair. What about you, Mark?
2: Yeah,
1: oldest
2: since
1: pair
2: pandemic,
1: of underwear.
2: Like 2020, I have some underwear since then. Yeah,
1: I know
2: sure.
1: I have old ones because I like to buy them per season. So I'll go to Victoria's Secret and I'll get like their Halloween collection.
2: Okay.
1: And I'll still be rocking those and like December of the year later, you know?
0: But who knows?
1: But who knows?
0: Yeah.
1: You're supposed to replace them every 6 to 12 months.
0: Six to 12 months?
2: Yeah. Underwear?
1: And you must toss them.
0: In fact, I once recently, there was because I had got new underwear, did some low-level math on how many times I might have worn one specific pair, and it was like 1,300 times or something.
2: Really?
0: Wait, that might be, but it was a lot.
1: Yeah. See, we're all gross. Last one, and then we're done.
0: Okay.
1: When's the last time you replaced your loofah?
2: Loofah I do every 2 to 3 weeks.
0: I'm not much of a loofah guy.
2: Really?
0: Yeah.
2: I love a loofah.
1: Use your hand?
0: Yeah. I have this little scrubby thing that once in a while I use, once in a great while, for like my feet.
1: Use a loofah.
0: But yeah, I mostly just put the soap on my hands and then
1: just scrub
0: it
1: up.
0: Yeah.
2: Get it all done. I like to scrub a layer of skin off with my loofah.
1: Okay.
2: So every 2 to 3 weeks.
0: That sounds painful.
1: So that is correct. You are supposed to replace it every 2 to 3 weeks.
2: Yeah, yeah.
0: 2 to 3 weeks on a loofah?
1: I haven't replaced mine in a minute, but I wash it.
2: Okay.
1: Does that count?
0: Have you seen loofahs that just get like all tattered and like they're not even in their original form anymore?
1: Yeah, they look like a little piece of cloth at that point. So yeah.
2: That's yours if you wash it. You wash your loofah?
1: No, I wash it. So I have like a little, it's like a sponge, but it has a soft side that's sewn onto it.
2: Oh, okay.
1: And a sun.
2: Huh. That makes sense.
1: Yeah.
2: Okay.
0: Who knew? I never even considered the loofah thing. Stacy uses a loofah, but I'm not much of a loofah guy.
1: I do think out of all of us, Mo, you might be the nastiest.
0: I might be.
1: You might be. I mean, no loofah.
2: Yellow pillows.
1: But, yellow, you know, pillows.
0: I make up for, I shower a lot.
1: You do.
2: Like, you do.
0: I'm sometimes a multiple times a day showerer. So I at least clean.
1: There you go. Ooh.
0: Just not loofah clean. Probably have some dead skin that can go, but that's okay.
1: Yeah.
2: That's fine.
1: Everyone's a little nasty.
0: Everyone's a little bit nasty.
1: There you go.
0: If you're listening in your car, don't judge us. We know that you got some nasty tendencies, too. Uh-huh. I saw you flick that booger.
1: Yeah, when's the last time you flossed?
0: Yeah, when's the last time you flossed? Mine, I was like 3 days ago.
1: Mine was this morning.
0: Yeah.
1: Yeah.
0: All right.
1: We're done.
0: Gross-ass mornings. It's Morgan Carla on B96.
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0: We are going to do something called a lip reading challenge.
1: Yes.
0: The first ever Morgan Carla Mornings lip reading challenge. Now, Ahmad, the amazing, please explain how this is going to work before we jump in to our first word.
1: Right. So, one of us is going to have headphones in, blasting music so we can't hear the other two people saying a word.
0: Okay.
1: And the person with the headphones in and the music blasting has to guess the word that we're saying within 30 seconds.
2: By reading your lips.
1: By reading our lips.
2: Okay. Can I go first?
0: All right.
2: I want to try first.
0: So it's the lip reading challenge.
2: I'm going to turn on the music and I won't be able to hear you in 3, 2, 1.
0: Okay, great.
1: Okay.
0: Okay, your word is xylophone.
2: Say it again.
1: Xylophone.
2: One more time. I want to read your lips.
1: Yeah, why are you reading mine? Xylophone.
0: I'm saying the same word. Xylophone.
2: Xylophone.
0: Xylophone.
2: Xylophone.
0: Xylophone.
2: One more time.
0: It's xylophone. Like the...
2: Now I'm not saying anything. Now I'm just mouthing.
0: Xylophone. You only have a few seconds left.
2: Oh, my song ended. I heard what you said.
0: Dang it.
2: I'm sorry, it was xylophone.
1: Yeah,
0: you cheated. Why did your song end?
1: She was bumping it before, that's why it ended.
2: I was playing it earlier and I didn't realize that it would end.
0: All right, my turn. Now you guys have a word for me, right?
2: Okay.
1: Yes.
0: Okay, I'm putting my headphones on. I got some 50 Cent, What Up Gangsta, is playing. All right.
2: I'm going to...
0: All right, I cannot hear you. Oh, wait, hold on. Yeah, I accidentally took a screenshot of my home screen, my block page. There we go.
2: Okay. So I'm going to count you down from 5 to 1, and then we'll say the word. You have no idea what I'm saying.
0: No idea what you're saying, but what's the word?
2: Okay, 5, 4, 3, 2, 1, bear down. Bear down.
0: Bear down.
1: Oh, dang it! What? How are you so good?
0: Was that right?
2: That was right.
1: Oh, wow.
2: Was that too easy?
0: Yeah, it looked like bear down.
2: Bear down.
1: Dang it.
0: Okay. All right. Now,
1: so Mo got in like 5 seconds. What the heck?
0: I'm pretty good at this lip reading game.
2: Bear down.
0: All right. So we're going to do this again. This time, Ahmad has his music on. Ahmad, is your music on? Give us some sort of signal to let us know that.
1: I'm listening to Janet Jackson right now.
2: Okay. Okay.
0: All right. So his word is
2: yellow cheese.
1: Leather jeans.
0: Yellow cheese. Yellow cheese.
1: Leather jeans.
0: No, still not.
2: Yellow cheese.
1: Kettle jeans.
0: No. Yellow cheese.
1: Lego sheets.
2: Yellow cheese.
1: Yellow memes.
2: Oh, okay. Close.
0: You're getting close.
2: Close.
1: Okay.
2: Yellow cheese.
1: Yellow sheets.
0: Yellow cheese.
1: Yellow jeans?
0: Cheese.
1: Yellow?
0: Ahmad's not doing good at the lip reading. Yellow cheese.
1: Yellow cheese.
2: Cheese!
0: Yeah! All right, you did it. Look at that. The lip reading challenge. So wait, was I the best at this?
1: You were.
2: We picked too easy of a word. Yeah, and that's my fault. I picked your words, and I should have picked something like orange bowling ball.
1: Oh, yeah, that would have been
2: something
1: hard.
2: Really difficult. But bear down.
0: Yeah, bear
1: too
0: down.
1: Easy.
0: Yeah.
1: Just say it too much.
0: Yeah. All right.
2: What was mine again? Xylophone?
0: Xylophone.
2: I'm sorry, I heard it.
0: So bear down, xylophone, and yellow cheese. this is what we've accomplished today.
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0: It's B96 with Moog, Carla, and Ahmad the Amazing. Welcome back, Carla.
1: Hey!
2: Yay! Oh, sorry. What was that? Oh, that's the sound of...
1: success.
2: Success.
0: Oh?
2: And also my marathon medal.
0: Okay, yeah.
2: Yeah.
0: Medal Monday, Carla was not here to celebrate her marathon yesterday, so it's going to be today.
2: Medal Tuesday.
0: Yeah.
2: Honestly, it's going to be medal week.
0: Medal week.
1: Honestly.
2: Yeah, I'm super happy. I finished, thank gosh.
0: Carla texted this morning. It was like, I'm a little slow. I got a little bit of a limp. And then I happened to walk up as she was getting off the elevator, and I was like, there's that limp. This is legit.
2: Yeah.
0: She's hobbling
1: it's
0: along.
1: Legit. Literally yesterday I got out of work. It was nothing but tourists walking around limping with their medals trying to get to the beam.
2: Yep.
1: It was just like a little, not sad, but like, damn, y'all went through it.
0: Yeah. Worn out.
1: Yeah.
2: Yeah. Yeah. Yeah. I mean, even I guess the people that are like super ready fit maybe were probably not limping, but everyone I saw was mostly limping.
0: Yeah.
2: So it just hurts real bad.
0: It beats you up to run 26.2 miles, huh?
2: Yeah, it really does.
0: But you did it.
2: I did.
1: You wear that limp with a badge of honor.
2: Thank you. Yeah, it was nice limping through 26 neighborhoods.
0: Yeah. 29 neighborhoods.
2: 29 neighborhoods.
1: Yeah.
2: See?
0: Wow.
2: What do I know?
0: Yeah. You did the damn thing, huh?
2: I did. Yeah. No, it was awesome. Thank you guys so much for being out there.
1: Yeah.
2: Did you guys see any other, like, listeners run?
0: Yeah. We saw some people running. Some people, you know, pop by real quick to say hi. It was really hard to track.
1: Mm-hmm.
0: Because there's the app with the tracker on it. But the thing is, it's got a little bit of a delay.
1: Yes.
2: Oh.
0: And so we learned pretty quickly that, like, it would say that they're up at, you know... For example, they're up at Addison and Broadway.
2: But they had already passed.
0: Yeah.
2: Oh.
0: So we were doing our best to just kind of estimate
2: when they would be
0: right there.
1: Mm-hmm.
0: So a few of them heard us, though.
1: They did.
2: Really?
1: Yeah. They commented like, oh my God, thank you for shouting me out.
0: Yeah.
2: Oh, that is so sweet.
1: Yeah.
0: And then like all the people who had like their names on their clothes, and a lot of people had their names on their clothes, and
2: I
0: that
2: know,
0: was really helpful.
1: Smart.
0: So
1: yeah.
0: We were able to kind of just shout them out as they went by, or they were representing a specific country or organization or whatever. We were able to, because at our cheer station, kind of shout them out and,
1: mm-hmm.
0: you know. Make them feel good.
2: Yeah, and honestly, it really does help.
0: Yeah.
2: Every time that I would hear, you got this, Carla, I'd be like, thank you.
0: Yeah. Well, and from where we were between miles 8 and 9, and it was like, there's no great words. You still got a long way to go.
1: Yeah, I know.
0: You know, at one point I was like, only 17 miles left. And I was like, man, this is not helpful.
2: No.
1: I said that too and regretted it.
2: Just 17 more, guys.
0: And then... the announcement came through the app of the winner had crossed the line. And I was like, oh, maybe we should announce this. And then I thought, it's not helpful.
1: No.
0: If you're at mile 9.
2: Well, so the way that the marathon works is like the elites go first,
0: mm-hmm.
2: then the professionals, then wave 1, wave 2, wave 3.
0: Okay.
1: Got you.
2: Nobody from wave 1, wave 2, wave 3, which is most of us normal, just aspiring.
0: Believes that you're going to be first.
2: We're not.
0: Yeah.
2: I will never, ever win a marathon unless nobody woke up that morning and everybody else died.
0: Dare I say, and I mean this with kindness and love, I don't think your legs are long enough.
2: No, exactly. Like, I will never win a marathon. So
0: because for every step that, like, a tall person takes, you have to take four.
2: Three or four.
0: Yeah.
2: So, basically, though,

0: of like when I heard that somebody had already won, I think I'd only been running for 20 minutes maybe.
1: Okay, yeah. It was pretty early on.
0: So I don't think it's unhelpful because like we know.
1: You know you're not that. Okay. Yeah. All right. Well, good to know.
0: For
1: next time around. It was a lot of fun, though. There were some listeners, some B96 listeners who specifically came out to see you run.
2: Yeah.
0: Oh, that's so sweet. Cool.
1: And I just happened to run into them. They were across the street from our setup, and they didn't come over because, well, you had to go through the people who were running.
0: Yeah.
1: And for a while there, it was like pretty densely packed. Like,
0: oh my
1: when
0: gosh.
1: I got there, I had these big signs that I was holding. I had to shimmy through the crowd. I had to like,
2: yeah,
0: do a crab walk.
1: Yeah,
0: to the side. There were moments where I would try to take out like my phone from my pocket,
1: mm-hmm.
0: and I'd hit another runner.
1: Oh yeah,
0: like. And it was tough.
1: Yeah.
0: It was really narrow on a lot of the areas. But you know what? We made it through.
1: Yeah, did the damn thing.
0: Wait, I have to tell you guys, there's a little old lady. She must have been like, 90. And she needed to cross the street.
2: Oh.
0: And she didn't have much time.
1: Oh.
0: Maybe on this earth. So she just went for it.
1: Just darted.
0: Yep. And we were just like, look at that diva.
1: You know what's funny is because I was like, okay, I don't want to get anybody's way. So I like got in and ran holding signs and then like angled my way through.
0: Yeah.
1: And then I saw people who would just truck straight across the people. I'm like, mm-hmm. oh my God. And then remember that guy with the bike? I was like,
2: I vaguely remember that. Yes. I think you pointed him out.
1: We were like, what's your plan? He's just like waiting so that he could just bike.
2: I guess so.
1: I don't know, but there was a guy with a bike that was trying to get across and thought he would just ride his bike through the crowd or something.
0: What?
1: Don't get me started on cyclists.
2: Yeah, I know.
0: No.
1: I fight this urge every day.
0: I don't understand. My friend was like, maybe after this we should do a triathlon. And I was like, I will never become a cyclist.
1: Isn't that biking,
0: swimming
2: and
0: I can't
2: running.
0: Do two of the three.
1: Yeah.
0: So this we're off to a bad start.
2: But you did a marathon, though.
1: You did a marathon.
0: I'm a marathoner.
1: Congrats to Carla and all the other marathoners. I mean, that's just an incredible feat to be able to cross that finish line after 26.2 miles. I was having so much fun watching your location. I had gone home and I was sitting on my ass watching the Bears game. but I was closely watching as you made your way across town, and I was like, damn, that's crazy.
0: Because
1: those are places that takes a long time to drive to.
0: Yes, and I walked it. I started walking at mile, because my hip hurt so bad, started walking at mile 11.
2: Mm. Oh, okay. Mm.
0: Yeah. So I basically walked the rest 15 miles.
1: But you did it.
0: Which
1: you made it.
0: Walking, I was like, well, now I'm bored.
1: Yeah.
0: Now I'm crying because I'm in so much pain. Yeah. But yes, I finished.
1: And you're limping. You probably limp for a couple more days and then you'll be tip top shape.
2: Yeah.
0: There you go.
1: Yeah.
0: And then we're back at it for next year.
1: All right. And then you start training for next year.
0: Yep.
1: Yay. All right. Well, good morning. It's Mogan Carla Mornings. If you want to join the show, the phone number is 877-591-9696. Give us a call.
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0: B96 with Morgan Carla Mornings, sitting in front of a winner.
1: Yeah.
0: Hey, champion music right there.
1: Yes, I won. I won first
0: the
1: place.
0: Marathon.
1: I was trying to come up with like a category that only I would have won.
0: Oh, a very specific category. She was the first place, Carla Hernandez.
1: That is true.
0: Because there were multiple Carla Hernandez.
1: Yes,
0: right?
1: The other one did not.
0: Carla Hernandez?
1: Carla did, the other Carla Hernandez didn't run.
0: Oh, okay.
1: So
0: you are the winner. Shout
1: out. One of
0: one. Now, my point in this was to segue to the fact that you too could be a winner without even getting off of your couch or out of your car. We got a chance for you to win $96,000. It'll happen a little bit later on this morning, right around 7:30.
1: Yes, but you cannot play if you do not set your alarm and call.
0: Yeah, so set a little reminder. So if you crack the code, we've got a safe in our studio here. And inside that safe is $96,000 in cash. That could be yours.
1: Okay? Yeah, we just need you to tell us that 4-digit code that's going to open up that safe. People have tried many codes. Those have not been the codes.
0: Yeah, so think of what your 4 luckiest numbers are. Put them together and win $96,000 at 7:30 on B96.
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9: It started as brunch in Ballard. 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

0: If you creeping, just don't let me find out. Oh, get a hotel, never bring them to the house. Oh,
1: curious if there is a movie that you tried to show your kids at too young of an age, or maybe it's a movie that you saw when you were a kid and you were like way, way, way too young. 877-591-9696. It's B96 with Mo, Carla, and Ahmad the Amazing. So one of my favorite all-time movies is Hocus Pocus.
2: Really?
1: Probably my favorite Halloween movie. I just have always loved it. I love the music. It's been part of my life, Halloween, since I was a kid.
2: No, I mean, I get it. I've never seen Hocus Pocus, but I have heard that it is all in the rave.
1: It is just wacky. Do you like that movie, Ahmad?
3: I love Hocus Pocus. Okay. I can't believe you've never seen it.
2: Not yet. My time will come.
3: It will.
2: Except apparently I shouldn't.
1: Well, here's the thing. It's a Disney movie.
2: Yeah.
1: It's a kid's movie.
3: Right.
1: And I have, you know, dreamt of the day that I could, you know, get my daughter Dahlia into this movie. And I was like, well, it'll be like a family tradition. Every year we'll watch Hocus Pocus.
2: Yeah.
1: And so we did. However, my daughter is 2.5. I realized that maybe even though it's a kid's movie, even though it's a Disney movie, it might be a little bit scarier than I would want for a little kid. And I'll give you just a clip. This is where the three witches in the beginning of the movie, where they're about to be hanged.
2: What?
3: Yeah.
1: And that's where I went, oh, maybe this isn't the one.
4: Don't listen!
5: Over your ears!
4: We shall be back, and the lives of all the children shall be mine!
3: Okay, out of context, that sounds crazy.
1: So
2: they're gonna kill all the kids?
1: Yes.
2: Okay.
3: But it's really spooky fun, I promise.
1: The movie is really spooky fun, but
2: sounds
1: the whole idea
2: awesome.
1: Is so for them to be immortal, they have to suck the life out of children, and so mm-hmm. they go around the Salem, Massachusetts, looking for children so that they can suck their lives away.
2: Okay, is there any children that they successfully...
1: Yeah.
3: Yeah.
1: And that's how the movie starts.
3: Mm-hmm.
2: Okay.
1: They take the life out of this child. So it's like...
2: John Moog's favorite movie, everybody.
3: Yeah.
1: But so as a kid, it's like wacky, goofy, and you're just like, okay, they get, you know... a fountain of youth out of these kids somehow.
2: Yeah.
1: But then when I'm watching this with my 2.5-year-old daughter and they're like approaching the cauldron that's bubbling,
3: yeah.
1: you know, I'm like, oh, this might be a little bit like scarier than maybe.
2: Do
1: I
2: they
1: want.
2: Show any of the kids allow them to be immortal?
3: It's like, so they like go like, and you see the kid get like paler and paler. It's not like he's deflated.
1: No, it's not like bodies on the floor kind
3: yeah.
1: of thing. It's just like, yeah, it's in a Disney way.
3: Yeah.
1: But when you look at like what's actually happening, it's not that good for those families. And so I was like, okay, we're going to have to turn this off. This might be too dark for her age.
2: Yeah,
1: and,
2: at
1: you
2: this
1: know,
2: time.
1: Maybe... I don't know what the appropriate age is. Maybe it's 5, 6, 7. We come back to
2: six,
1: it.
2: Seven. 6, 7. I'm sorry.
1: maybe we come back to it then when
3: yeah.
1: she's a little bit more able to understand that it's just a movie and, you know, all those things.
2: And the witches aren't going to come.
1: Yeah. And so I was a little bit bummed because I was like, oh, man, I've been waiting for this moment. And as I started it, she was totally into it. She was watching it. She was into it.
2: Mm-hmm. Well, yeah. She was like, what do I need to look out for on the outside?
1: Yeah.
3: Yeah.
1: And then, so I obviously, once they were like, we're going to hang these witches, I was like, okay, we're not going to.
3: Maybe not.
2: You've convinced me.
1: Yeah.
2: To watch Hocus Pocus.
1: It's a really fun, kooky movie.
2: Here's the thing. As adults, I don't think we remember movies the same way as when we were kids.
1: Right.
2: You know, mm-hmm. there are a lot of movies that I've watched as an adult that I think, ooh, why did my parents ever let me watch that? That is inappropriate.
1: Yeah, and I think the standards are maybe a little bit different now.
3: Yeah.
1: Like, this movie came out in 1993. I was probably 7. So there was never a point really in my life where I was too young for that movie. You
2: right.
1: know what I mean? Like, I handled it well. But also, like, I remember watching Total Recall when I was a kid. And, like,
3: There's a lady with three boobs in that movie.
2: Oh, yeah. Amazing.
5: Yeah.
2: It's okay. My dad let me watch The Exorcism of Emily Rose.
1: See, that's
2: my
1: terrible one. That's a lot worse than Hocus Pocus, I'll tell you that.
2: Unrated version.
3: Oh, my gosh.
2: I was 7.
3: That gave me nightmares as an adult.
1: Yeah.
2: Full-on nightmares, a fear of becoming possessed for about probably 10 years.
3: Wow.
1: Jennifer Carpenter killed that.
3: That's
1: a freaky movie, and you should not watch that as a child. But I'm wondering, 877-591-9696, what did you watch too young? You were too young. You shouldn't have been watching that.
2: For Carla, Club.
1: It was The Exorcism of Emily Rose. You know, it doesn't necessarily have to be a horror movie. Maybe you saw American Pie when you were like 5.
3: I saw The Breakfast Club way too young. Some of that language was too much, and my mom was shocked.
1: Teen movies back in those days were aggressive.
2: The Bring It On movies.
1: Yeah.
3: Oh, yeah.
2: Why was I 5?
1: Yeah.
2: And I was like, we cheer and we lead. We act like we're on. Then I was like, oh, goodness gracious.
3: Okay.
1: Oh.
2: But now I know because I'm an adult.
1: So maybe you watched it too young, or maybe you put it on for your kids, like I put on Hocus Pocus for my daughter and realized, oh, I put it on purpose. And then realized, oh, nope, not yet. We'll have to wait a few more years. 877-591-9696. What was that movie? It's Smoking Carla Mornings on B96.

0: So what movie did you watch way too young? 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So for me, I put on Hocus Pocus for my 2.5-year-old and realized that they were about to hang some witches.
1: And that their entire goal was to kill the children.
2: A little more intense than you remember.
0: To take the youth from the children.
2: Yes.
1: And where does that leave them, huh?
0: Dead.
1: Yeah.
0: Kwanda on the south side. So this is a movie that you let your kid watch, or he just went and found it?
3: I let him watch it.
0: Okay. Oh. And which one was it?
3: It was the original Saw.
0: The original Saw, absolutely. Okay. That's horrifying.
1: Yeah. How old was your kid?
3: He would have to be 6 or 7,
0: because
3: it came out before he was born.
0: Okay, yeah. So 6 or 7 years old watching Saw, where like they just shred human bodies in half. Well, then I don't feel so bad for Hocus Pocus.
1: Is that what happens?
0: Yeah, right, Ahmad?
2: Uh-huh, in Saw, it's this guy getting revenge on everybody, so he puts them in these like grotesque traps. Like you'll have to grab something from a box, but when you pull your hand out, it's going to like slice your hand off.
0: You've seen the little clown guy on a bike?
1: Yeah,
0: that's the.
4: Do you want to play a game?
0: Yeah. Mm-hmm. Oh, God.
2: At least you showed him the first one, though.
0: He thought it was hilarious.
1: And Kwanda, where is your son now?
0: Oh, she dropped. We lost Kwanda. The phone got a little crunchy and then she disappeared. Yeah, Saw probably not the best for a 6-year-old, but at least he handled it well.
1: If he thought it was hilarious
0: and wasn't having nightmares,
2: he found the humor in it.
0: Exactly. He played the game. All right, Ashley in Hammond, Indiana.
1: That's right.
0: I don't know what happened there. What's up, Ashley? So what movie was it that you would put on for your kid? Oh, for your little brother.
5: It's not for my kid. Yeah, when I was younger, we shared a bedroom for a long time, and I would make him watch Friday or. Look, I can't even talk. What did you do to me, Moog?
0: Made him watch Friday? That sounds like a good time.
5: Nightmare on Elm Street before we would go to bed.
1: Oh, yeah.
0: That's scarier than Friday.
1: And did he have nightmares and you didn't care? Or how did that work out for you guys in the night?
5: Yeah, no, he was terrified, but I didn't care. And you know what's funny? We also used to love Friday. Friday was one of our favorite movies. <Yeah. laughs>
0: Well, there is a scary part in Friday when Craig has to fight Debo.
2: Oh, well, yeah. That does get dark. Yeah.
5: Oh,
0: that's funny. See,
5: hey, guys.
0: You have something else to offer up.
5: I want to tell you guys, thank you so much. Willow and I had the greatest time last night at Olivia Rodrigo.
0: Oh, yeah. I'm glad that got worked out. So, and you're up early to talk about it? What the hell? Did we wake you up?
5: No, I have other kids. Remember, there's five of them.
0: That's right. You got
1: She's
0: a whole
1: like,
0: squad.
1: Someone's waking me up before 7 a.m. every day. If it's not us, it's her kids.
0: What was your favorite part of the Olivia Rodrigo concert?
5: Oh, my gosh. Singing Vampire with my daughter and using curse words out loud with her.
2: That's my jam.
1: Don't tell us which words, but see, first you're showing your little brother Nightmare on Elm Street. Now you're letting your daughter cuss. Ashley!
0: You know what?
1: You're living life.
5: Oh, no.
0: They're going to hear those words at some point.
1: Yeah,
0: right?
1: That's true.
0: Yeah.
5: Yes. Thank you guys so much. We love you so much.
0: We love you too. And you're welcome. I'm glad that worked out and glad you enjoyed Olivia Rodrigo last night.
2: Yeah, you earned it after crushing Jason Derulo. So.
0: Yeah. All right, Ashley.
5: Well, bye, guys.
0: Have a wonderful day. We'll talk to you soon. Eddie from Ravenswood is on the phone. Are you going to talk about a movie that you saw way too young?
6: Yes, well, let's just say this. Growing up, we had a device that was not exactly legal to get some cable into the house.
0: Okay.
6: So my brother and I saw Boogie Nights, American Pie,
0: and
6: other types of movies that 11 and 12-year-olds shouldn't have access to.
0: Okay. Yeah, I mean, I think that you were probably... I mean... We were of American Pie age, right?
1: 12?
6: Yeah.
2: No.
0: That movie came out in 1999. I was 13.
1: Oh, that's when you want to see those movies, but you should.
0: Yeah. What was the scariest one that you ended up watching?
6: The scariest one was probably, you know, we tried to stay away from those. We were more of like those
0: raunchy teen movies. Yeah.
6: Raunchy stuff. Yeah, exactly. Yeah.
0: Yeah, and there was such an era of those between American Pie and, you know, Bring It On and all those teen movies. I think the last one was Superbad, and then it kind of went downhill.
2: That's the last one I can remember.
0: Yeah, and then they're not movie theater movies anymore.
6: The scary movie franchise might have ruined that, but you know, I don't want to say that, but I felt like it kind of did.
0: Yeah, kind of. All right.
1: Well, at least you had fun growing up, because having that cable thingy.
2: Bootleg cable.
1: Yeah. Oh yeah,
6: we saw some things.
0: The scrambled cable. Yeah.
1: Because all I had was PBS.
0: Oh, okay.
1: But I know everybody else was watching all the fun stuff.
0: Yeah,
2: I was.
1: I know you were.
0: All right, thanks, Eddie.
6: Take care, guys.
0: Have a great day.
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0: All right, so in today's edition of Rich People Doing Weird, Stupid Things, you know, I promise if I ever get rich, I'm not going to do stupid things with my money.
1: Dude, I say that all the time, but I fear the money would change me.
0: Okay, but what about this?
2: Do you mean there's a Chicago billionaire privately funding the underground nut spreading operation? The man is literally paying people to go put nuts in burrows to feed the squirrels. The city is weighing legal action against Linkin Park billionaire Barry Side over claims that his nut spreading operation is fueling a rat infestation.
0: Okay, so he's paying people to go feed squirrels, but the result is that it's really making the rat population explode in Linkin Park, and people are so angry about this because we're just inviting. I mean, how much work people do and the city does to get rats out of
1: the city,
0: out of the alleys. I mean, you see all those signs and stuff in alleys that are like, don't feed the rats.
1: Yeah.
0: Keep your trash can lid closed, things like this. And then this guy is basically fueling that problem.
1: Why?
0: I don't know, but Ahmad the Amazing said there was a theory, and this is just a theory.
3: Yes, that they're doing this to lower the property value. So they could buy up all the property.
0: So that this billionaire guy could buy up a bunch of land.
3: Yeah.
1: Dude, this is what I mean. This is what I mean when people say that nobody becomes a billionaire ethically. Like, there's just no there's just no way. Tax the rich! Anyway.
0: Well, so now there's this rat issue.
1: Yeah.
0: And it's becoming

0: bigger and bigger issue. People are just feeding the rats. And apparently, the people who are being paid to feed the rats, people will go up to them and say, hey, stop putting this out there, and they'll get really contentious with them.
1: Yeah.
0: And it's really kind of this mysterious, like...
1: Like, who's paying you? What are you? Yeah.
2: They look
1: yeah.
2: so overly suspicious. They're in dark sunglasses. They got these big satchels filled with nuts, and they'll just, like, throw them and keep walking. It's
1: what?
2: So weird.
0: We are at a point in society where what in the what?
2: It's so weird.
0: Why are we doing this?
1: Undercover secret agents to
2: throw
1: feed?
2: Macadamia nuts at the.
1: Wait, they're macadamia nuts?
2: They're like Brazil Yummy. Nuts, like Wait, really fancy nuts.
0: They're fancy nuts. And so these squirrels.
1: And the billionaires are also fancy nuts.
0: Yeah. Yeah, exactly. Squirrels, they're eating good. The rats. They're eating good. Probably better than us.
1: Mm-hmm. Yeah.
0: Those rats in Lincoln Park.
1: But isn't Lincoln Park like a really nice area too?
0: Well, yeah.
2: Yeah, yeah. I would say so. Yeah.
0: Like, and they're basically trying to ruin it with these rats. Now,
1: yeah.
0: I do respect that theory, and I don't know if that was your original theory, if you heard
2: no,
0: that.
2: No, I saw a comment that said that.
0: That like, kill the property value, buy up a bunch of land, kill the rats, and then now
1: bring
0: you
1: it back
0: yeah.
1: up, yeah.
2: Mm-hmm.
0: There's some logic in that.
1: It sounds about right.
0: I can't even buy one house.
1: No. That's the thing. It's like, what's the average age to own a house now? Is like 50?
0: It's yeah. like 40, yeah.
2: Yeah, 40
1: It'll
2: plus.
1: It'll be 50 by the time I'm 40.
2: Yeah.
0: So just know, you know, when we're all struggle bussing over here, there are some rats that are eating good tonight, courtesy of a billionaire in Lincoln Park.
2: Insane.
1: It's all nutty.
0: Yeah, it is.
1: It's all nutty.
0: Quite nutty. And what's crazy is this is a real story, and I guess this guy has been fined for this.
1: But he's a billionaire.
0: But he's a billionaire.
2: Yeah.
0: So he's like, I'll pay the fine.
2: He doesn't care.
0: And I'll keep on going.
2: This is something that would happen in the show Shameless.
1: Oh!
2: I feel like this would happen in Shameless.
0: This was a missed plot line in Shameless that never happened. But yeah, it was just a weird situation. And so I'm sorry to those, you know, people who have paid a bajillion dollars to live in Lincoln Park and are now dealing with worse rats than the rest of us.
1: Yeah, I don't know. I think it was just a weird week for rich people. Because there was also that girl that went viral on TikTok for complaining about the union workers striking.
2: Oh, yeah.
1: And everybody in the comments was like, hey, girl, first of all, you can afford to live in the high rise that we see
2: right.
1: behind you.
0: Here in Chicago,
1: yeah.
0: too.
2: Yeah, she was complaining about the noise, but they found a clip of her being like, I don't know why people complain about the Aaron Waters show noise. I love it. So it's like,
1: oh, what noise do you care
0: wait,
1: about?
0: So yeah. she didn't like the noise of the union workers striking?
2: Right.
1: She was like, it's so rude. Can't they start at like 8 a.m.? And I was like, they want a livable wage.
2: That's crazy.
1: So that they too can live in... Have the apartment that you
0: oh,
1: got, girl.
0: Oh, boy.
1: Yeah.
2: Rich people in Chicago, check yourself.
0: tough week for rich people in Chicago.
1: And a tougher week for us.
0: Tiny little violin, right?
1: Yeah.
0: All right. You want to go to the Mini Monster Rave, our kids' dance party? We got tickets for you.

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0: Amad the Amazing, and we're all back together. The gang's all here.
1: Yay!
0: Carla took the day off yesterday, as she should, because she was recovering from the marathon and still kind of recovering.
2: Still completely recovering. I went from like a really intense hip pain to knee pain to now it's on my ankles. So it's moving
0: it's
2: on
0: moving
2: now.
0: It's moving its way out. Yeah. No, I saw Carla walking away from the elevator this morning, and there was a hobble.
2: Yeah, I am for sure limping.
0: But limping, is it because of your hip or is it because of that metal?
2: Oh, you're right. So heavy.
0: So heavy. Because of the weight of that metal hanging from your neck.
2: And I have two medals because I did the distance series.
0: Yeah. Oh, okay. That's right. That's several different runs, right?
2: Yeah. So.
0: Because you did the half marathon this year, too.
2: Mm-hmm. Just, and the Shamrock Shuffle.
0: Just a running queen.
2: I am. She's just, you know, doing it.
0: All right. All right.
2: It's because you just never know. What if, like, in the future I, like, don't have time or I don't know.
1: Yeah.
2: You know?
1: The time is now.
2: There you go.
0: Yeah. Or if you lose a foot.
2: Yeah, you never know.
0: God forbid, yeah.
2: Yeah. I think I would want to still try if
0: really?
2: I had like a prosthetic. Yeah, it's actually multiple people that ran with the prosthetic this time around.
0: Yeah, you know what? I love that.
2: And faster than me.
0: I don't even want to do it now.
2: No, yeah. So I'm really happy I did it.
0: Yeah.
2: Congrats to the 55,000 runners. Congrats to everybody that didn't finish either.
0: Yeah.
2: Like, you at least were out there.
1: Yeah, you still tried.
2: Yeah.
0: That's quite a feat. It's funny because I parked, so we had that cheer station the other day at Broadway and Addison at the Jewel Osco. I had to park way over on Clark and Addison over by Wrigley.
2: Oh, no.
0: And I was texting these guys and I was like, oh, man, I got to walk 0.6 miles.
1: He was complaining about half a mile.
0: I got to walk half a mile. And then I was like looking at all these people and I was like, oh, yeah, well, I guess.
1: Yeah.
0: You know what? You know what's so funny is there was also so many people who were just out for their morning runs that were not anything to do with the marathon.
1: Yeah, I noticed that too.
0: And I was like, good for you.
1: Yeah.
2: Well, it's just so hard to get into the marathon.
0: Yeah.
2: It's like
1: there's a whole lottery system.
2: Yeah,
1: right?
2: Heck of people sign up for it and they don't get in.
1: Mm.
2: Like that's why they do the charity bibs because that's like your way to try to get in.
0: Yeah,
2: but yeah, no, it's a toughie.
0: Pretty cool. So congrats, Carla, and all the runners who completed the marathon on Sunday. Carla back in studio with us this morning,
2: woo-woo.
0: And also that means the return of Can't Crush Carla at 7:50, a chance at $1,000.
2: Yes. So if you want to come and crush me, I'm very crushable. I'm vulnerable today.
0: All right. Let's see. We're commercial free. We're streaming live at B96 Chicago on Instagram right now. 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
1: Yes.
0: We're going to have breakfast and so we're just going to do the morning show live. And so we would love it if you came and
2: hung out
0: with us. And the live audience is going to be a part of the show that day. So,
2: which is awesome. It's going to be like the late night shows where they have live audience.
0: Yeah.
2: It'll be cool.
0: 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We'll talk more about that. Right now, let's get you some tickets to the Mini Monster Rave. So it's an all ages kids dance party. It's coming up on the 25th at Joe's Live Rosemont. Get you a 4-pack so you can bring the kids and get dressed up and get some treats and dance and have a great time.
2: It's gonna be so fun. I'm excited to dress up as one of the Fairly Odd Parents. We're gonna dance. We're gonna have treats. Am I gonna try to steal the treats from your kids? Maybe.
0: All right. 877-591-9696 if you want your kids' treats stolen from Carla. 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

0: Nowadays, everybody wanna talk like they got something to say, but nothing comes out when they move their lips, just a bunch of gibberish. Exactly, they forgot about Dre.
1: It's B96 with Moog and Carla Mornings. Moog, Carla, and Ahmad the Amazing. What did you have to tell a friend the ugly truth? 877-591-9696. Call us. I wouldn't say there's beef between Carla and Ahmad.
2: But she hurt my feelings. But yeah.
3: You asked.
1: Ahmad's feelings were hurt because Carla told the truth.
2: So I come in the other morning in a rush, and these new jeans that I got, they're skinny, they're designer, they were $79.
1: All right, baller.
2: But, like, I got them while I was a little tipsy. So when I woke up the next morning and put them on, I was like, oh, these are so ugly. And so I walk in, right? Walk in the studio and I go, all right, just go ahead and tell me my jeans are ugly, right? I'm hoping my friend is gonna go, no, you know, you can make. She goes, they are skinny.
3: No, I said, well, I do think it was interesting. It was an interesting choice that you got the skinny jeans. And then I saw that he wasn't reacting the way you came in saying you had the world's ugliest jeans. I was like, all right, we're on the same page. And then you were like, tell me my jeans are ugly.
2: I was just like, tell me right now.
3: And I was like, right, okay, so you see what I see. And then he was like, well, dang. And I was like,
1: okay,
3: were
1: so
3: we not?
1: Ahmad, what you were looking for is, no, those are cute.
2: Not even that. Just like, you know what? You can make them work. Maybe different shirt, this. You were like, burn them. Destroy them.
3: Okay.
1: Can I ask a question? Is the least fashionable person in the room? Are skinny jeans done?
2: They kind of are. It's very rare occurrences.
3: No, I think you could still rock a skinny jean. I'm going to be honest. I don't even think that was the biggest problem with you.
1: What was the issue?
3: I'm sorry. Let me just start by saying I did ask if you could return them.
2: And I couldn't.
3: And you
1: can't return
3: because he bought them like vintage.
2: Yeah, I did. Yeah.
3: The problem with the you know what? I already said they were ugly, so I might as well.
2: Please,
3: I'm sorry.
1: We're here now.
3: I don't like the light wash of them.
2: Okay.
3: I don't like that they're skinny, but I don't like that they have the big holes on the knees. You're missing half the jean.
2: Oh, I do like holes in the jeans.
3: I was like, what did you pay for? But these aren't just like regular holes.
1: You sound like an old guy.
3: No, hear me out.
2: Did you pay for the whole jean?
3: No, hear me out. These holes were huge.
2: They were not that big.
3: Yes, they were. And so, anyway, that's it.
1: So, as she at first was kind of like, eh, she was able to make a list of things she didn't like about your jeans that you were wearing.
2: Yeah.
3: What do you like about them?
1: Were they Texas vibe? Because I also think that sometimes you come in with like a Texas vibe.
2: Okay. And that's, I strayed from what I know the best.
3: Listen.
2: And I took a chance and I got red for it.
3: You asked me.
2: It was the truth. You were being honest. So
1: see, this is why I dress like a cartoon character. I have some staples. Some things that I know I'm comfortable in and I don't have to worry about.
2: I get that.
1: You're never going to see me showing up in a fashion choice.
3: If somebody said, you'll get $1 million if you can get a friend to show up right now in a backwards hat, t-shirt, and white shoes, I'd call Moog immediately. But yes, so I learned apparently that when Ahmad says, okay, tell me the truth, what do you think about my ugly jeans?
1: That he doesn't mean it.
3: He doesn't mean it.
1: Okay.
3: And I will never be honest with him
2: again. I want the truth. No, I want the truth.
3: Do you?
2: I do.
3: Because here we
1: but
3: are right
1: you
3: now.
1: You just said your feelings were hurt over
2: they
1: the
2: were,
1: truth.
2: But it was just giving like, she could have been like, yeah, they're a little bit ugly. She was just like, like
1: no,
2: she was holding back.
1: You can't pick and choose the kind of honesty.
2: She was holding back.
1: No, you can't pick and choose the kind of honesty you want from a friend.
3: I asked kindly, well, can you return them?
1: She asked if you can return them. She didn't say, no, girl, those are ugly. What are you doing?
2: I felt like she was holding back the true words which she just let out right now, that the wash is terrible, the holes are too big, and they're just ugly.
1: So, Carla, I mean, Ahmad, you asked Carla to be honest with you. She was honest. And then you got upset.
2: I did.
3: Sorry.
2: And
3: also, but I was not going to yuck your yum, you know, much.
1: He obviously wasn't that yummy for him either.
2: Yeah.
1: He already felt self-conscious.
3: You also don't like them.
2: I don't. If anybody wants some skinny jeans.
1: Does anybody want these skinny jeans that Carla hates?
3: Don't wear them around me.
1: Ahmad tested, Carla unapproved.
3: But this happens. Mm-hmm. This happens.
1: Sometimes you got to tell the ugly truth.
3: Yes, yeah, sometimes.
1: And, you know what? And I always say this, that a good friend will pat you on the back, give you a high five. A great friend will be honest.
3: Yes. And I would want that kind of honesty. They do say that honesty without like tact without being careful is just cruel.
1: Yeah.
3: So like I would never straight up be like your G's are ugly right now because that word's funny.
1: Yeah. And that, yeah. You don't want him to just feel self-conscious and terrible all day.
3: Had he never said anything, I would have never just been like, Ahmad, what are you wearing? Like I'm not that person.
1: You wouldn't have brought that up. Yeah. Right. Would you have thought it?
2: No, but you give looks.
3: No, I don't.
2: You go. You do it up and down, and you go.
3: You know what? And I'm gonna defend myself. That time was because you came in here in basketball shorts and cowboy boots, and that was a choice. And a knit sweater vest. And
1: Hold on.
3: Nah.
1: This was also the day that we met our new regional market president.
3: That wasn't me.
2: And it wasn't
3: shady.
2: A sweater vest. It was a nice cut-off NASCAR shirt. I was going for like country trashy vibes.
1: Oh, well, you got there.
3: But I don't normally give looks. I don't care what you guys wear.
2: She gives Meryl Streep in The Devil Wears Prada anytime I walk in.
1: When did you have to tell the ugly truth to a friend? 877-591-9696. I was going for country trashy is the funniest thing I've ever heard in my life.
3: Success! Yay! See, we're good friends. I'm cheering you on.
1: Oh, boy. It's Smoke and Carla Mornings, B96.

0: We want to know when you had to tell a friend the ugly truth. And if you would please call us at 877-591-9696. Maude wore some jeans that he was self-conscious about, and then he asked Carla her thoughts, and he was hoping that she would go, you know what? No, they're cute.
1: You can make it work. She goes, burn them.
2: No.
1: Throw them in the garbage.
2: He came in saying, just tell me my jeans are ugly. And I was like, correct. What's next?
1: How dare you?
0: Well, you know what? I appreciate the honesty. And you know what? You can kind of tell sometimes when a friend is looking for help or honesty. And he needed honesty.
2: I think he needed honesty. Yeah.
1: I did. I haven't worn those jeans since, Diva.
2: No, we're gonna figure it out.
1: Okay.
0: So 877-591-9696. If you would call and tell us, when was the time that you had to tell a friend the ugly truth? And it doesn't necessarily have to be about fashion. Maybe they were making a terrible life choice. Maybe they were going back to that ex again.
2: Mm-hmm. Yeah.
0: 877-591-9696. Now Gloria is part of the Moog and Carla Mornings Mafia. Gloria, when did you have to give a friend just the ugly, ugly truth?
3: Okay, so back in high school, I had a friend. She asked me, she came out to me one day, and she's like, what do you think about my eyebrows? Me, at that, like, that day, she just got me out the blue, so I'm like, they are nice. And then the next day, she asked me again, and I'm like, all right. I'm going to be honest with you. You're overcutting your eyebrows way too much. Like, literally, it looks like you're covering your whole face, basically. Your whole forehead is covered with
2: eyebrow stuff, yeah. Yeah.
3: Yes. And I'm like, she's like, no, they're not. I'm like, okay, whatever. So then she asked somebody else, and they're like, yeah, you're overfilling them. So I'm like, see? And that's like, and then she got the hang of it, like, I am overfilling them. Like, I believe, like, it took her to, like, senior year for her to keep doing that.
0: Well, you know what?
3: And finally, noticed.
0: I think that that's, you know, especially when you're in those, like, high school ages and you're, like, sort of figuring things out.
2: You're learning.
0: I remember I had a female friend who tried bangs in high school, and she did them herself.
2: We've all been there.
0: And she snipped them all off, and it was messed up for a long time.
1: Ladies talk about that a lot.
2: Yeah.
0: Like, when you try that yourself, mm-hmm. you're like, I could do this. And then you do it, and it's bad. And then she was, like, really sad and self-conscious for a long time.
2: It'd be like that. But at least you were honest with her, because there was somebody that I knew that had really bad eyebrows for a while in high school as well. And somebody came up to me and said, hey, are you Jasmine's friend? And I said, yeah. And they go, well, if you were a real friend, you would tell her that her eyebrows look terrible.
0: Oh.
2: And I was like, dang.
0: Did you go to her and say, hey, people are talking about your eyebrows?
2: No, because I did. I felt bad.
0: Right.
2: But I wish that somebody, like, if that was me, I do wish somebody had told me.
0: That you had
2: grow
0: that,
2: your eyebrows.
0: Yeah.
2: You know what I mean?
0: Yeah. Thank you, Gloria.
3: Yeah, you're welcome.
0: All right.
2: But kindly, like these are, you tell people things kindly.
0: Yeah.
2: Right?
0: When did you have to tell a friend the ugly truth? 877-591-9696. Chancey is in Chicago. What about you? What's your story here? Chancey?
4: Oh, I'm sorry.
0: No, that's okay.
1: She's busy.
0: we're talking to you.
2: We interrupted you.
4: Got it. Okay. Now, so a friend of mine wanted to come to a birthday party of mine, and she inquired as to why she was not invited. And I had to tell her that she could no longer come to my party, because every time she left, there was always this rumor or a lie that was created by her. So I gave her the truth by telling her we no longer, as a friend group, were going to be dealing with her lying that she's coming to.
0: Wait a minute. So was she like a compulsive liar, or she always lied about one specific thing?
4: Yes. No, it was constant.
0: Okay.
4: Sometimes she created this surprise birthday party for a friend. We all showed up. She didn't show up. She claimed later on she had a car accident. We never heard that.
0: Oh, okay. So, Chancey, I've had one of these friends, too, where, like, the whole friend group knows that they're a liar, but they don't know that we all know they're a liar. And then you're sitting there, and you're talking to them, and you're going, oh, I'm being lied to right now.
2: Yes.
0: This is a totally made-up story. And it becomes exhausting, but they do.
4: Absolutely.
0: But it does, be honest, you and the rest of the friends have fun talking about her, huh? And her lies.
4: Yeah, well, I saved the whole friend group because they were like, are you really going to tell her? I said, absolutely. I asked her first if she was ready for the truth.
0: Oh.
4: And she said yes. And I was like, okay, here it is.
2: And that's so real. Sometimes you got to ask people if they're ready. Ahmad, I should have asked you if you were ready.
1: And I would have said yes and still got my feelings hurt.
2: And still got your feelings hurt.
1: Yeah.
2: And that would have been on you.
0: Okay, how did your compulsive liar friend react when you said, look, we know you're a liar?
4: She was actually receptive to it. And she was like, oh, okay. Well, thank you for being honest with me. I said, I don't have anything more than that.
0: Yeah.
2: Whoa.
0: I'm not you.
1: Yeah.
0: So did she admit that she lies or at least exaggerates stories?
4: No.
0: Oh, okay. Okay.
4: No, she didn't admit it, but she just was receptive. And she has been lying. I've known her since first grade.
0: Okay, so she's just been lying the whole time. Yeah.
2: And her parents are like, oh, she just loves telling stories.
1: Yeah.
0: She has such an interesting life. Oh, I love it. Thank you so much for that, Chancey.
4: You're absolutely wonderful, and thank you all. I listen to you guys every morning.
0: Oh,
2: thank you.
0: Well, we love that. Have an amazing day, okay?
4: You too. Thank you.
2: Bye.
0: All right, bye. All right, you know what? Let's do this. Let's change directions. This is not a lie. This is the truth. We have a chance for you to win $96,000 coming up next.
2: He's lying. Just kidding. No, no.
0: Literally right behind me.
2: Yeah, we're looking for caller number 9 pretty soon for
0: Not yet,
2: but to crack the code.
0: Coming up next on B96.

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2: We are looking for caller number nine. 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I love the real-time sound effects.
1: You're welcome.
2: But yes, we are looking for caller number nine. We need those four digits to crack the code. Many have tried. None have succeeded.
1: Not yet. Could be you. 877-591-9696. 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
1: Help my family and my in-laws and save up the rest.
2: How are you helping them out? You buying them a house?
1: No, I'm going to help them with their bills. They're older, so they're retired, so I'm going to try to help them out.
0: I love it. I respect it. Well, let's crack the code. Give us the four digits that you think are going to open this safe.
1: Hopefully 0825.
0: 0825, you say? And that is...
3: Incorrect.
0: Incorrect.
2: I'm sorry. That is not the correct four digits that you needed to crack the code for $96,000. But there's another chance for you to play at 3:30 and 4:30.
0: Yeah, keep trying, all right?
1: It's all good. Yeah.
0: You know what? It just works out that way sometimes.
2: It's okay. That just means that there are more chances to win.
0: Yeah. So big thank you, by the way, to Demesman and Dover Law Firm for helping us put this whole thing together. And as Carla said, get set for 3:30 and 4:30 this afternoon. And then we'll be back at it tomorrow morning at 7:30 on B96. It's Mogan Carla Mornings. And Carla is an absolute champion because you ran the marathon.
2: Yeah!
0: Carla.
2: It's so funny. Carla.
0: Oh,
2: you
0: Carla,
2: can't stop the champ.
0: Carla. Carla. Carla. Carla.
2: It's so funny because apparently like only 1% of the world has ever run a marathon.
0: Wow.
2: So when you run, everyone goes, welcome to the 1%. And I'm always like, wrong 1%. I'm trying to be the rich kind of 1%.
0: Well, it's a 1%.
2: Yeah. This is cool too.
0: So tell us a little bit about your run, because here's how it worked out from my perspective. We were cheering for you. We had a cheer station on the north side.
4: Mm-hmm.
0: We got a text from you pretty early on in the, I mean, maybe 2 miles in. All caps, Tylenol. And so it was a little concerning to hear early on that you were in a little bit of pain. Tell us about that.
2: So, okay, it's 26.2 miles, right? The way that a normal training circuit goes is for about 4 months leading up to the race. You run a few miles during the week and a long run on the weekends, and the long runs get longer until you hit about 20 miles on the weekend.
4: Mm.
2: Because my training circuit was cut a little bit short, by, to be honest, myself, the longest I ever ran was about 16.
4: Mm.
2: But my weeks were still like 40-mile weeks. So it was like low-key okay.
0: Yeah.
2: But when I would do my long runs, I'd get this like little pain on my hip and on my knees.
0: Okay.
2: But I just kept thinking like, oh, okay, that just means that I'll get that pain around mile 16 as per usual, and then I'll just knock out the last 10 miles. I could do anything for 10 miles is what I just kept telling myself.
0: Okay.
4: Right.
2: Unfortunately, that pain came in at around 3.5 miles.
0: Okay, ooh. So pretty early.
2: Hella early. I was like, no, you're not supposed to be here yet. And so by 5.5 is, I think, when I finally texted you guys Tylenol. Mm-hmm. And then the Tylenol didn't help. In fact, I took 4 different Tylenols throughout the course.
0: You know what I might recommend for next time, but I didn't want to say this over text.
2: What?
0: And because I didn't know exactly what your issue was. Probably Advil has the anti-inflammatory.
2: Oh.
0: Tylenol is a good like fever reducer. I think Advil... But I didn't know exactly what was going on with you, if you felt feverish or what it was. So I didn't want to be like, well, technically, maybe I would suggest that. But you know what I mean?
2: I mean, I know I've never ran. But yeah.
0: Here I was sitting in my car sitting and scrolling, but go on. So you were in some pretty serious pain.
2: It was pretty bad, but I was like, okay, I'm going to hang in there. I was running with my friend Abby and my friend Andrea, and they're a lot faster than me. Mm-hmm. And I think that's also where I went wrong, because you get so sucked into the energy of everything.
0: Yeah, it's such vibes.
2: That you're like running a lot faster than you normally would.
0: Yeah.
2: So I was like, all right, cool. Like, I'm keeping up with them. They were running in the 10s. I was planning to run like 12-13. Like,
0: okay.
2: I was like, we're gonna chill.
0: And that's miles, right?
2: Yeah,
0: that's 12-13 minute miles.
2: Okay. I was like, I want to chill through this because I wanted to try to not walk. And I was like, if I don't want to walk, then I have to be realistic with my goal.
4: Right.
2: So I started off hot. You know, I think second mile, we were like doing 10:30. I was keeping up with my friends. They were talking. I was talking too,
0: yeah.
2: Which like I'm basically running out of steam early.
0: Okay.
2: But by around mile 11 is when I had to let my friends go, and I realized, okay, I'm in so much pain.
4: Mm.
2: At one point, I stopped to walk, and when I tried to run again, my whole body didn't move.
0: Oh.
2: I had never experienced that before, like where I was like, okay, go.
0: And your body wasn't there.
2: And my body didn't. Like, I wasn't tired. I was just in pain. But I was like, okay, go. And, like, I physically couldn't. I was like, this is going to be a really long 16 miles. Yeah. So then I walked.
0: The rest of the way.
2: The rest of the way, the whole 16 miles.
0: Was there ever a point where you went like, man, I've done a half marathon already. Like, that's pretty insane.
2: Yes, because when I got to 13 miles, I tried running again. And I was like, I'm just going to run through the pain.
5: Bad idea.
2: At one point, I start like getting to the side because I'm like wobbling to the side. I don't want to get in the way of the other runners because they're running, like legit running.
5: Mm-hmm.
2: So I put my little hand up. And as I'm walking towards the, now it's full of people. There are people that like cheering.
0: Yeah.
2: So I'm walking towards the sidewalk so that I can sit. And the people thought that I was like, gonna leave the race.
0: Oh.
2: So then they start yelling, no, keep going, go, you got this yellow, because I was wearing a yellow outfit.
5: Yeah, like, and, I promise I am.
2: And like, they like didn't let me stop. So then I was like, okay. Then I just kept going. And so, yeah, I ended up finishing the marathon 5 hours, 55 minutes.
0: Hey, you know what? You wanted 5 hours, 55 minutes, right?
5: You predicted that, like, yeah, on the spot.
2: I did. Yeah. I predicted that number because I wanted to come in under 6. Mm-hmm. And I was like, if I am walking between 12 and 11 minutes, I can make it in 5:55. So it was actually really impressive that I made it.
0: In that time, walking. Yeah, I mean, you did really well. I was at home tracking you from the couch while I was watching that sad Bears game on Sunday. But I was cheering you on. You were doing the damn thing, and then
2: you made it.
0: So congratulations.
2: Thank you. I was really sad because, like, my parents weren't there.
0: Mm, oh, yeah.
2: And I saw so many people's, like, families. But then I saw you guys, and I saw so many more people that, like, I didn't even know were going to be out there cheering.
0: I mean, there were people that, you know, listeners. Who hadn't even met you before,
2: yeah,
0: who came by to say hello and to cheer you on. And the vibes were just so high, and it was a wonderful thing. So congratulations to you and all the marathon runners. You did it.
2: Yes, we did it. And we're paying the price for it this week. That's okay.
5: Yeah.
0: Carla's got a little hitch in her get along.
2: I've got a little style in my walk.
0: That's okay.
2: I got a little style in my walk.
0: Hey, it might take a while to work that out.
2: So
0: that actually makes her easy to crush. If you would like to crush Carla, win yourself $1,000.
2: Try it.
0: So how about this? Give us 4 minutes and 30 seconds, and then we'll give you a chance to win $1,000. If you can crush

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1: About and show. Certified boogeyman. I'm the one that up to score with him. Walking down whole time. I know he got some hoe in him. Pole on him. Extort. Bully the floor on him. Say, Drake, I hear you like I'm young. You better not.

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1: Yes, if you can crush me, it's 5 pop culture questions, answer them more correctly than me, and you win $1,000.
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1: I do know everything.
0: And she just completed a whole marathon. 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
2: All right, it's Can't Crush Carla, brought to you by Planet Fitness. Welcome, Skylar, in Chicago. So how are you, Skylar?
3: I'm doing good. How are you?
2: We're doing pretty good. You ready to win $1,000?
3: Yes.
2: All right, you're gonna have to get competitive right now. Turn it all on and kick Carla out of the room.
3: Okay, Carla, get out of the room.
4: Okay, you're gonna have to give me a second.
2: Oh yeah, it takes a minute. She's a hobbling queen right now. Hang on.
5: She's making sure those medals clink on the way out.
2: You know, can you hear the metal clinking? That is such a humble brag as she hobbles out of the studio. All right, here we go. Skylar, it's going to be 5 pop culture questions. Get more correct than Carla. Crush Carla. Win yourself that $1,000. We'll start with question number one. Sources say Shane Gillis will not be banned from Saturday Night Live after dropping the F-bomb during a skit last weekend. True or false, this was his first time hosting SNL.
3: False.
2: Question number two. The Nightmare Before Christmas was released 33 years ago today. What is the name of the main skeleton character in The Nightmare Before Christmas?
3: Oh, man. I don't know. Pass.
2: Question number three. Olivia Rodrigo is rumored to be releasing a remix to her song Expectations featuring Chapel Roan. What is Chapel Roan's signature hair color?
3: I don't know. Blonde?
2: Question number four. This year's McDonald's trick-or-treat buckets will be Disney villain themed and they drop October 20th. What is the name of the Disney villain obsessed with Dalmatians?
3: Cruella DeVille?
2: Question number five. A biopic will be released for each member of the Beatles and they'll be released during the same month in 2028. Name one of the members of the Beatles.
3: Oh,

0: Oh, gosh, I should know this.
1: The Beatles. Just give a name. First name would be fine.
0: Mo.
1: You're going with Mo?
0: Yeah, I guess.
2: Harry and Curly are also in the Beatles.
1: All right. Well, let's. Let's get Carla back in here while she's on the way in. You went to Olivia Rodrigo. Which show last night?
0: I did. I went on Sunday.
1: Oh, you went on Sunday. How was it? Was it amazing?
0: Oh yes, it was amazing. I took my daughter. We loved it.
1: Oh, glad you had a great time. What was your favorite part of the show?
0: Probably just singing with my daughter. I'm like, you just enjoy yourself.
1: I love it. That's so sweet.
0: Make sure to get all the moments.
1: Oh, that's so sweet. Welcome back, Carla, who has hobbled back in here, and you could hear her marathon medal.
3: Oh, is that me?
1: Loud and clear. Yes, that is you clanking your way in here. Too correct for our friend Skylar in Chicago.
3: Oh, is today's hard?
1: Hard for Skylar, at the least. All right, let's ask you the same five questions. Here we go. Question number one. Sources say Shane Gillis will not be banned from Saturday Night Live after dropping the F-bomb during a skit last weekend. True or false, this was his first time hosting SNL.
3: False.
1: False is correct. Yeah, he's done it before. Question number two.
3: He was on the cast, right? Almost for like a week or something?
2: No. For a little bit. He was like a writer or something.
3: Yeah, anyway.
1: Question number two. The Nightmare Before Christmas was released 33 years ago today. What is the name of the main skeleton character in The Nightmare Before Christmas?
3: Jack. Correct.
1: Question number three. Olivia Rodrigo is rumored to be releasing a remix to her song Expectations featuring Chapel Roan. What is Chapel Roan's signature hair color?
3: She is a redhead, also she's been gone for a minute, so I'm excited to hear this.
1: Oh, are you?
3: Yes.
1: Cool.
3: Like, genuinely, I liked Chapel Roan's music. I think that things got complicated when she started being rude to children.
1: Yeah.
3: But she had a moment.
1: She sure did. She had a summer.
3: Yeah.
1: She had almost a year that was hers. Question number four. This year's McDonald's trick-or-treat buckets will be Disney villain themed, and they'll drop on October 20th. What is the name of the Disney villain obsessed with Dalmatians?
3: Cruella de Vil.
1: That's right.
3: Yes.
1: She wants to skin them and wear their fur as coats. That is the plot of a Disney movie.
3: But the Dalmatians get saved, right?
1: Yeah, I guess they do.
2: Yeah.
3: There we go. Yeah. Okay.
1: She's evil, obviously. Question number five. A biopic will be released for each member of the Beatles, and they'll be released during the same month in 2028. Name one of the members of the Beatles. This is trip Skylar up too.
3: Can I just guess the name?
1: Yeah.
3: Probably someone named John.
1: Yes. 100%. There's John Lennon.
3: Amazing.
2: I don't even feel right giving you that. You just guess.
3: What?
1: It was a better guess than, sorry, Skylar.
3: What did Skylar guess?
1: She guessed Mo.
3: I wonder where she got that from.
1: Mo. Not Moog.
3: Moog and Carla Moore.
1: No, she didn't guess Moog. Imagine I was a Beatle. I'd have so much more loot.
3: You would not be here.
1: No. All right. So all five clean sweep for Carla, and unfortunately just the two for you. You know what that means, Skylar.
0: Yes, I am Skylar from Chicago, and I cannot crush Carla.
1: No, you couldn't crush Carla. You didn't win $1,000. But no. We enjoyed having you on, and glad that you had such a great time at the Olivia Rodrigo concert this weekend. And we'll do it again soon, okay?
0: Thank you.
1: Yeah, and in fact, we'll have another chance tomorrow morning at 7:50 to crush Carla and win that $1,000 on B96. It's all about

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0: 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Is it a match or a mistake? 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
1: All right, so today we've got Tanya in Westtown. Okay, so your boyfriend lied to you about something that you believed for years. What was it?
2: Yeah, I thought we lost our virginity to each other in college, but it turns out that he was hooking up with people well before that.
1: Ooh, what a bombshell.
3: Wow. Oh, no. That means that you thought that this, like, intimate moment you shared isn't exactly that.
2: Exactly. Oh. Yeah, I mean, so we were
1: at how'd you find this out?
2: Well, yeah. So we were at a game night with our college friends, and we all started playing one of those silly little icebreaker card games, you know, just for fun. And the question on one of the cards was, reveal where you lost your virginity and take a shot.
1: Okay.
2: And, you know, I'm under the impression that it's that we lost it to each other, and he's already tipsy. So he ended up telling the story of how we hooked up in my dorm room. To avoid a shot.
1: Okay.
3: Oh, so it's one of those, like tell the truth or take a shot. Okay.
1: Yeah.
2: Yes, exactly. But then one of his friends said, are you still telling that lie? And then they all started laughing.
1: Oh, no.
2: That's rough. Like, what's so funny about this? Like, you know, I'm assuming what's true. And he goes, nothing, babe. And he just shoots the biggest death stare at his friends.
1: Oof.
3: I don't like that at all. I don't like that they were laughing and that you weren't in on the joke.
2: Exactly. And it makes me think, like, so maybe you're lying. And
3: right.
2: I dropped it at first until the Uber ride home. I mean, you know, you can imagine. We were
1: as soon as you got in the car, you're like, so what was that?
2: Exactly. I wanted to know. I mean, it was eating me alive the whole night.
1: Yeah.
2: So I started demanding answers, and I was like, what happened? What's going on? And when we get in the door, finally, he confessed that he had hooked up with two girls before me.
1: Oh, so, okay. So if you're just joining us, it's Tanya in Westtown. And so she's been with her boyfriend for a long time.
3: Since college.
1: Her understanding was they lost their virginity to each other in college. And they're out with friends one night and bombshell drops that essentially that he didn't lose her virginity when she thought he had hooked up with two girls before you. So, yeah, that's rough.
3: Now, the thing is, it was before you, right? Mm. So he didn't cheat on you or anything.
1: Right.
3: But he did lie and maintain that lie for how many years?
2: He kept it going for basically our whole relationship.
3: Yeah.
2: Which is a pretty significant. It's been like about 4 years. So it's been a while.
1: Yeah.
2: Yeah, that's the whole time. That's the whole relationship. So, you know, it's but anyway, when we were talking about it, we were both still drunk. We were just coming from the party. So that definitely didn't help.
3: That's the best time to start an argument. No, okay. Okay. So how did this end?
2: He convinced me to come outside. We were arguing outside, and of course everybody heard us, which was kind of embarrassing. But so he slept on the couch, I slept on the bed, and we kind of moved past it. But there's still some part that feels like super betrayed. And it was a while ago. But, you know, I thought that we were the only people we slept with. You know, like he told me that. Like I thought it was our first time, and like that's pretty significant.
3: I think that's the part that breaks my heart the most for you, is that like he is the only person you've ever been with, and so you thought that you guys shared the special bond, and had he just been honest with you from the beginning, it would have never been an issue.
1: Right.
3: But he just like made you believe that you were both
1: I understand that, and I'm gonna look at the other side of this. And I think sometimes, okay, he was in college and young and
3: dumb.
1: And dumb.
3: Yeah.
1: And I think there could be a little bit of grace for, like, at the time, maybe he didn't want to tell you that.
3: He also probably didn't know you guys were going to end up truly loving each other and being in a relationship for the following 4 years.
1: Right. And so, like, at what point does he drop that on you? You know, it sucks that the rest of the friends knew and they were giggling and all that stuff, but obviously he didn't want that to happen. The question here is it a match or is it a mistake? Now, in general, I don't, you know, now I met my wife later in life. We had each been with a million people. No, I'm just kidding.
3: You.
1: No, but, you know, so for me, like, I'm not too worried about her past. She's not too worried about my past, but we were a little bit older. In this case, I think there is an intimacy in believing that you went through that together. And I understand the heartbreak, but is it worth ending something really great over? I don't know.
3: Because besides this, has he lied to you about anything else?
2: It's just been this. I mean, but like, it's pretty significant to me. It just feels tainted. Like, again, our whole friend group knew, and he was keeping it for so long. So I just don't know if I should get over it or not.
1: So they were under the impression that they lost their virginity together in college. They've been together for like 4 years. And it turns out that that wasn't truth. He had been with a couple before you. Can this be a match? Can this be something that you can work through? Or is it a mistake? We need to hear from the Moog and Carla Mornings Mafia at 877-591-9696.
0: Now it's up to you to decide. Is it a match or a mistake? 877-591-9696.
3: Wow.
0: It's Moog and Carla Mornings on V9.

0: still love that song.
1: I know, me too.
0: Zedd and Maren Morris there with The Middle on B96. It's Moog and Carla Mornings and Match a Mistake. So this is interesting. We have somebody who it was in a relationship with somebody. They believe that they lost their, she believed that they lost their virginities to each other. Her name is Tanya in Westtown, and this is the impression that she was under, and then she found out that that wasn't true.
1: But the thing is, now it's been years.
0: Now it's been years.
1: And I think it's one of those things where, like, we're in relationships now where we know that that wasn't the case for us, but she truly believed that.
0: Yeah, and so she's feeling caught off guard, she's feeling maybe silly. And it was one of those, you know, kind of lies in the beginning, that, but then the relationship went on and he never said, hey, by the way.
1: For like a lot longer probably than he thought that it would, right?
0: Yeah. So can the relationship be a match, or is the whole thing built on a lie? Is the foundation a lie and it's a mistake? 877-591-9696 if you want to join the show. Judy and Joliet, you say it's a mistake.
2: Yes, it is.
1: Why?
0: What do you mean?
2: Well, first of all, once a liar, always a liar.
0: Okay.
2: And second, for him to allow for his friends to laugh at her, that was just mean. That was not right.
0: Yeah, but he didn't laugh at her. His friends did. So, I mean, that sucks. Sucks that they knew and she didn't.
1: Right. You tend to be the company you keep.
0: And, yeah.
1: And you, here's the thing. If I know secrets about my friends. And I know what secrets to laugh about and which ones not to laugh about.
0: Yeah. Also, dude, you need better friends that aren't just going to like
1: blurt that out.
0: Yeah. That's terrible. Yeah. No. Okay. So officially you say mistake.
2: I say it's a mistake. I think he's going to continue to lie to her.
0: Okay. All right.
1: And well, you don't want to feel like the butt of every joke, right?
0: Yeah. And you don't. Well, then you start wondering what else was made up. You know what I mean? What else did he say just to impress me in the beginning, and then he's just left, you know, unsolved or untruthed, if that's
1: untruthed
0: a word.
1: Untruthed, it is now.
0: All right. Thank you so much, Judy. Have a great day.
2: Thanks, you too.
0: All right, bye. So Anna is on the South Side. Anna says it's a match. What are your thoughts, Anna?
3: I say it's a match. So my thought is, so I'll tell briefly, I'll tell you how I relate to this. I have a son. He's 19. He, his girlfriend was a virgin when he took her virginity.
1: Mm-hmm.
3: He lied to her and told her that he wasn't, that he was a virgin, but I know that he wasn't.
0: Oh.
3: She still doesn't know.
0: Oh. Okay?
3: She still doesn't know. But that does not mean that when he tells her, because eventually he will, you know, eventually, they're young, right?
0: Mm-hmm.
3: I don't think that that's grounds enough to walk away from something you put so much time in.
0: Okay.
3: I mean, if he was just an all-around liar, then this wouldn't be the only thing that she caught him in a lie for. You get what I'm saying?
1: Yeah.
0: Yeah.
3: It's been 4 years. So we can't just flat out call him a liar. We can say he made a stupid decision and decided to not be transparent, and it's biting him in the butt. But I don't think she could leave him. I think she's calling in because she really loves him. And if she really loves him, give it a chance.
0: Yeah. Oh, that's interesting.
3: Either he hurt you again or he don't.
0: That's interesting, I mean, to hear this from the mother's perspective, because you're in a situation where you don't want your son's relationship to fall apart.
1: Right.
0: Because
3: but guess what?
0: Yeah.
3: Guess what?
0: Huh.
3: If he tells her and it does, that's on him.
0: Right.
3: He knew that was a possibility when he chose to tell that lie.
0: Yeah.
3: And I told him that. Eventually, it will come out. Nothing stays in the dark.
0: Right.
3: Eventually, she will know. And in his mind, it's going to be all forgiven.
0: Well, maybe she'll know when she hears you on the radio. Or is Anna not your real name?
3: She won't hear me. They're sleeping.
0: Okay.
1: It's also one of those things where, I mean, I've told a lie before, right?
0: And sure.
1: I don't know when the right time to reveal that is, because sometimes you do it to save your butt in the moment.
3: It's never a right time to tell somebody you lied.
1: Right. And and then it's like, ooh.
0: Yeah, how do I fix this?
1: Just so you know.
0: What's an appropriate time to fix this?
1: Yeah. Like, I went on a first date once and I told him that I was from Philadelphia.
0: Oh.
1: Yeah.
0: Carly used to say weird lies on dates for no reason.
1: And the thing is, all I can think now is like, what if those...
3: No, Carly, that's a condition.
1: I don't anymore. But it was like, when do you tell when do you say the truth? You know, like,
0: oh, when is the right
1: time? But this girl does seem to really love him. I just don't like the way that all of this came to light.
0: Right. Yeah. In a really sucky way.
3: Like you said, he didn't know that they were going to end up in love.
0: Yeah. Yeah.
3: And that's what this sounds like.
0: Yeah.
3: It sounds like he wasn't too sure what it was when they started. He wasn't too sure, but he knew he wanted her.
0: Yeah.
3: And maybe he thought, if I told her that, I'd blow my chances.
0: Yeah.
3: This is a wholesome girl. I need to put on this facade like I'm wholesome, too.
0: Yeah.
1: And now, hopefully, he is wholesome.
0: Yeah, well.
3: I hope so. I mean, she didn't say anything else, so.
1: That's true.
0: There's nothing else wrong other than this big lie.
1: Yeah.
0: So if they can find a way to
3: really
0: get past this.
3: Big. I mean, it was 4 years ago. He probably don't even know those young ladies anymore.
0: Yeah.
3: It's really not that huge.
0: And honestly, this is one of those things that, like, in 5 years from now, if they work through it, they could probably look back and laugh. Maybe.
3: They're going to laugh.
0: Yeah.
3: No doubt about it. They're going to laugh.
0: All right, Anna. Thank you so much for your perspective. And have a great day, okay?
3: You too.
0: All right. Again, it's Tanya in Westtown, and she's in a relationship with a guy. She believed they had lost their virginities to each other, but he was lying.
1: Yeah, and
0: she
1: now
0: found
1: it's
0: out.
1: Years later.
0: Can it still be a match? Can the relationship be a match, or would it be a mistake if the foundation of the relationship was built on a lie? 877-591-9696. It's B96.

0: $1,000 is the prize for Moog's Mega Minute, our trivia game coming up here at 8:40 on B96. It's Moog and Carla Mornings and Match or Mistake with Tanya in Westtown, who believed her and her boyfriend lost their virginities to each other and then found out in a grouping of friends that that was not true, and she kind of got laughed at and felt embarrassed.
1: But the thing is that it's been years since they were so young that that was the situation for them, right?
0: So is it just a lie that got out of hand and he never had an opportunity to make it right and thought, you know what, we could just keep it pushing?
1: Or is a lie a lie?
0: Yeah, and is their relationship a mistake? Because now she's kind of questioning everything. The wisdom of one of our favorites, Grandma Debbie. Good morning, Grandma. You say it's a mistake.
2: Yes, it is. I mean, to me, she was a virgin. She thought he was a virgin, and that's why she probably gave up her virginity, and all he wanted was her virginity. Oh. So I feel like a lie is a lie, and I'm pretty sure he probably lied about other stuff. If he lied about this, she just hasn't found out yet.
0: Now, this is interesting, because Grandma Debbie is normally pretty forgiving when it comes to match or mistake. She's usually like, you know, I think it passes.
1: Yeah.
0: But you say a lie is a lie and dump him.
2: Lies. I got divorced over lies after 38 years. So,
1: well, because here's
2: lies,
1: the thing.
2: Honest.
1: Because I do wonder, Grandma Debbie, because I'm perhaps that, and this is just, I'm playing devil's advocate. I genuinely don't know this man's intentions, and I will never side with the man. But I do wonder if at the beginning it was like this was maybe all he wanted, but after 4 years, that can't have been it.
0: Right. Yeah. The relationship has changed now.
1: Yeah.
0: They've been together for 4 years. There's time spent with each other. There's, you know, I'm sure much deeper love and interest in, you know. Yeah. But I guess. I could see both sides. I could feel like where you feel like you've been lied to the entire time. And is the whole relationship a sham?
2: He's had 4 years, and no time is ever right to say that you lied. So you're never going to find the right time to tell her that.
1: Right.
2: But you had 4 years to tell her.
0: Yeah.
2: And you did it. Then your friends were laughing at her.
1: Yeah. Oh, that part's the worst.
0: That makes me sick. Thank you, Grandma Debbie.
2: Have a great day, everyone.
0: All right. We love you. Bye. So, Tanya, you know, really, this is your life, your relationship. Is it going to be a match or a mistake?
3: Well, I mean, I'm still really upset, but I do think it's a match still.
0: All right.
3: I mean, thinking about being together for a long time, like we've been for 4 years, like, I don't want to end that relationship. It's just been so long. We've built so much trust. And honestly, I've seen the dating pool. A lot of my friends are single and they're going through it. And it's rough, but I think that this is something that we could move past. Like, we've had healthy conversations, so I think that we can grow together.
0: You know, and I think that that's a good idea. I mean, you know, it is something special that you thought that you had that you're kind of losing in a sense.
1: It's a big deal. Don't get me wrong.
0: It is a big deal. You know, but I think people have done much worse things in relationships. And I think that this is something that in 10 years from now, it's not going to matter.
1: And you can confirm, girl, the streets, they're rough.
0: You don't want to be out there.
1: You don't want to be out on Clark and Lake.
0: Yeah.
1: Okay, you don't.
0: Yeah.
3: Exactly.
0: Well, happy for you that you're going to try and make that work. And, you know, cheers to you. We wish you the absolute best. Okay, Tanya?
3: Thank you, guys.
4: 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That's it.
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0: We got a $1,000 prize for our trivia game at Moog's Mega Minute. 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
1: If you can answer 10 trivia questions in 60 seconds correctly.
0: All right, let's see how you do. 877-591-9696. 10 trivia questions, 1 minute. Get them all right. You win $1,000 and good luck.

0: Jenny in Oak Forest is going to play today. Hi, Jenny.
1: Jenny!
2: Hi, good morning.
0: All right, so here it goes. 10 trivia questions. 1 minute. 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
2: I'm ready.
0: How do you say hello in Spanish?
2: Hola.
0: Correct. What is the main ingredient in hash browns?
2: Potatoes.
0: Correct. The clothing size XL is an abbreviation for what?
2: Extra large.
0: That's correct. What does a phlebotomist do?
2: Take your blood.
0: Correct. What do you call a Hawaiian floral necklace?
2: A lei.
0: Correct. Halfway to $1,000. In business, what does CEO stand for?
2: Chief Operating Officer.
0: Incorrect. 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
2: A swarm.
0: Correct. Which country has the longest coastline in the world?
2: Alaska. I don't know.
0: Incorrect. What is the opposite of the word optimism?
2: Pessimist.
0: Correct. What does the original or what was the original name of the Spice Girls?
2: Oh, I don't know. 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
0: In business, what does CEO stand for?

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1: Like, let's be Spice. And then someone was like, that's my name. So they became the Spice Girls.
2: Spice Girls. Hmm. There you go. So Spice Girls. And unfortunately, you did not win $1,000 today. I'm sorry, Jenny, but you gave it a good effort. You were running through them in the beginning, and then you got stuck on that CEO one.
3: Anyways, hi, Max. I hope you're listening to me.
4: Oh, hey. Hi, Max. Wait, did you also say that you work in HR?
3: I do.
4: You should have known, CEO.
3: I know. It's tough when you're under the pressure.
2: I know. Listen, I get it. And that's why it's $1,000 prize.
3: It's not a country.
2: Yeah, I know. I know you know that. We know you know that.
4: We know you know
2: you
4: that.
2: You were just stuck in the moment. Listen, we invite you to try back. Now that you know how it goes, we do this every weekday at 8:40 for a chance to win $1,000, okay?
3: Awesome. Thank you, guys. Have a good day.
4: You too.
2: Bye.
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2: Let's do some little victories. 877-591-9696. What is it that you are celebrating? We celebrated yours yesterday on your behalf.
4: Mm-hmm. Oh, did you?
2: Yeah.
4: Did you say that I won 2 awesome medals because I ran the Bank of America Marathon?
2: We didn't get into that much detail. No. I said maybe you ran 26.2 miles.
1: Yeah.
4: Or something.
2: Mm-hmm. I didn't know that you had 2 medals. What are the 2 medals for?
4: So one is for the Chicago Distance Series. So like you get, yeah, because if you run all 3 of the Chicago, like, big races.
2: So it's the Shamrock Shuffle.
4: The Shamrock Shuffle, the half. Bank of America Half, and the Bank of America Full.
2: Cool. Okay, so that's that one. And then the other one is the other one's for regular. The full. Cool.
4: Yeah. Right.
2: So maybe you got 2 medals.
4: Maybe you got 2 medals. Or maybe it's a completely not running related and you got like a promotion or something.
2: Maybe you found $2 in your coat pocket because you pulled a hoodie out for the first time in 7 months. 877-591-9696. Let's celebrate your little victories next. Gotta get that. Gotta get that. Gotta get that.

0: It's B96 with Mogan Carla Mornings and Little Victories. We're going to start with Jamie in Oaklawn today. Let's turn the radio station over to you. And what are we celebrating?
1: We are celebrating that after a long few months of being terrified, my daughter's cardiologist just called and said that they said her valves are strong enough and she will not need open heart surgery again this year.
2: That's great!
0: That sounds scary. How old is your daughter?
1: She's 16, so she's already had 2 open heart surgeries so far.
0: That's scary.
1: And normally with the condition she has, which is DeGeorge syndrome, kids usually have 3 open heart surgeries before the age of 2. And a lot of kids don't have a life expectancy past that because the last heart surgery kind of like makes the heart work the way it's supposed to, and sometimes the body rejects it.
0: Oh, no.
2: But now she's 16 and her valves are stronger than ever?
0: And does not need a surgery.
1: Yeah, and she's also epileptic. Like, a lot of, she has scoliosis, a lot of things that the doctor thought she would never be able to do. She could walk, she could do everything. She just can't speak.
0: Wow.
1: She's crossed every milestone that they thought she would never do.
0: Really defying some odds there.
2: Yeah.
0: That's so impressive. And sending, just parent to parent, sending you a hug through the radio and all the love. I could not imagine all that you've been through in that journey. And I'm I'm glad that you're not going to have to go through another heart surgery.
2: Yeah,
0: that's scary stuff.
2: Because in all of this, it's tough for her, but it's tough for you too.
0: Yeah.
1: Yeah, definitely. Well, more so like her heart, her aortic arch didn't grow to the left like it's normally supposed to. Hers decided to grow through to the middle. Mm. So that's why every surgery, even small repairs, they would have to do open heart instead of just going in under like the armpit. They did some more scans and they said that it looks like it might be another 2 years because of her growth delay. Well, her growth delay, even the doctors, every doctor has said her growth delay is the reason why she hasn't had to have that heart surgery.
0: Yeah. Wow.
2: Well, we're again giving you so many hugs, and this is good news. We're celebrating. It's been a tough road to get here.
0: Yeah, and so happy for you and your daughter, and keep us updated through the process. We would love to hear back from you, okay, Jamie?
1: Oh, definitely.
0: All right. Well, have an amazing day, okay?
1: You too. Oh, yesterday when I called and told you guys, I had won like $300 on the lottery.
0: Yeah.
2: Oh, yeah.
1: First, I had won $290, and then I bought some scratch-offs and won another $132.
0: Yay!
2: Oh, you are just full of all the luck today.
0: Yeah.
2: Money. I know, I'm trying to rub your shoulders.
0: Yeah, I know.
1: And right now, while I was waiting, I checked a couple lottery tickets from last night, and I just won another 50.
3: Oh. What store are you going to?
0: Yeah.
3: Send me the address. DM me the address.
0: Yeah. Hook it up. Well, best of luck. Play responsibly. And have a great day, okay?
1: Thanks. Have a great day, you guys.
0: All right, bye. Jack in Berwyn with another medical little victory. Is that right? This is great news.
4: Yes, definitely. I had a colonoscopy done this past week, and I had some polyps removed, and I just found out a couple of days ago that they are non-cancerous. Thank you. I have a message for everybody out there. Get your booty holes checked.
0: Yeah. Oh, okay.
4: You know what? You have no idea what's going on down there unless you know. Just go get that simple test.
0: Yeah, and you know what? That had to be, when you found out there were polyps, that had to be a pretty scary, you know, few moments there, huh?
4: It was, but, okay.
0: Jack, do you mind?
4: As long as they're not cancerous, you know.
0: Do you mind if I ask how old you are?
4: I'm only 43.
0: Okay, yeah. Mm-hmm.
2: Yeah, I have heard that, like, more younger and younger people have had to go get checked. But like the earlier you go, if they do find something, the easier it is to get rid of.
3: Right.
2: I had a friend who had pull-ups.
4: Exactly.
2: Pull-ups?
0: Polyps.
2: Polyps. There you go. And and it did turn out to be cancerous, but with one surgery, they were able to get rid of it.
0: Get rid of it.
2: Yeah. And so that's what happens when you...
0: The sooner the better on those things.
2: Yeah.
0: And it's awful and awkward.
2: Scary.
0: But just do it because it's worth it, you know?
4: Thanks so much, guys.
0: Yeah. Thanks, Jack, and have a great day. All right.
2: There you go.
0: There goes Jack. All right. Well, that's going to do it for Mogan Carla Mornings. We're going to get out of here. Reminder that we have a chance for you to win $96,000.
2: I thought you were going to say, reminder, Carla's a marathoner.
3: That too.
2: I'm so full of myself today. Sorry. Yes.
3: Win
2: $96,000.
0: Yeah. So for everybody else, win $96,000 3:30 this afternoon and 4:30 this afternoon are your next chances. And then we'll have another chance for you tomorrow morning.
2: Yes. You can get lots of entries to the marathon with that.
0: And then, you know what? I also wanted to throw this out here.
2: What?
0: On the 30th, we're going to be doing our show live with a live studio audience here at B96.
2: Yes. Oh, yeah. So if you want to sign up for that at B96.com right now, scroll a little bit down. The flyer is...
0: Us in costumes.
2: Yeah.
0: It's going to be like a Halloween extravaganza kind of show. We're going to have audience participation and stuff, and we're going to have breakfast for everybody, and we're just going to have a good time 6 to 9 in the morning, and you can just be here while we do our show, and yeah, it'll be great.
2: And it's on a Friday, so...
3: Yeah.
0: So go get signed up at B96.com. Have a great day, and we will come and do this thing again tomorrow, huh?
2: Yeah.
0: Short week for Carla because she took the day off yesterday for the marathon.
2: A shorter week for Ahmad the Amazing. He goes on vacation tomorrow.
3: I won't be here.
0: Oh, I forgot.
2: It's okay.
3: You guys got it.
2: We were
0: fine before you got here, but. Oh,
2: we'll miss you.
0: Inconvenient.
3: I miss you guys too.
0: I mean, we'll miss you, not how inconvenient.
3: Wow.
0: The truth falls out.
3: Well,
0: have a great vacation, Ahmad.
3: Thank you.
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0: 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The World Series is within reach. Four teams can see it. Only two will live it. Every inning brings it closer. One play can push it further away. 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

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Hope you had a good Monday. Mornings are always crazy for me, not gonna lie. 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I got everybody to school. I got everybody to daycare. I got myself here. Let's do this. It's B96 Rhythm of Chicago. The Weeknd coming up next.

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12: 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Four teams can see it. Only two will live it. Every inning brings it closer. One play can push it further away. So the only thing that matters is right now. There's no time like our

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13: 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It's Brew with this week's Ride Report, brought to you by Hyundai. Brew Crew, Halloween is right around the corner, which means it's time for the annual debate that could tear this country apart. What is the best Halloween candy? I mean, I'll hear arguments for all of them. I'm such a fan of sour, chocolate, sweet. 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Are you actually enjoying it? Or are we all just keeping this stuff in business because it looks festive in a bowl? Either way, I'm ready for scary movies, costumes, and absolutely destroying a variety pack before October 31st. Save me some candy. That's this week's Ride Report, brought to you by Hyundai. 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That's 5 out of 6 years with hybrid SUVs like the premium and capable Palisade, the adventure-built Santa Fe, and the tech-infused Tucson, which means that at this point, the shelf will need its own structural support system and a dedicated construction crew. Probably going to need those little supervisor hard hats too. 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

caller number 9 right now. You ready? Jonas Brothers on the 22nd, which is next week, next Thursday. You want to be there? Allstate Arena? I got a pair of tickets for caller numero 9 right now. 877-591-9696. You're going to see the Jonas Brothers. Buena suerte. 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
1: Oh my God. This is a joke, right?
0: No, I'm not joking. You got the tickets. Jonas Brothers Allstate Arena, October 22nd, which is next Thursday. You are in.
1: Yes, thank you so much.
0: 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Yeah.

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It's B96, the Rhythm of Chicago. 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

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Caller numero 9 got a 4-pack of tickets to Six Flags Great America. And one grand prize winner, by the way, going to get 4 2027 season passes. 877-591-9696. Good luck. 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
1: Well, now you're going and you get to bring the whole fam. You got a 4-pack of tickets.
0: Oh, that's so exciting. Thank you so much.
1: You're welcome. You're also in the running for a 4-pack of 2027 season passes. Going to get you more tickets again tomorrow, 11 on

Hey, it's Jen Hatmaker. Here's what I've learned in midlife. Joy isn't the reward you earn after all the work is done. Joy is the work. That's what this new series on For the Love is all about. The sacred, yes. It's choosing delight, rest, and pleasure on purpose. Because saying yes to yourself, that's the thing that finally lets you fill your table with everybody else. 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
9: 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I'm ready to go. I want to party. I just want to have a good time. I want to smile.
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Looks like today is the warmest day we're going to get in a long time. We're about to dip in temperatures for the rest of the week. But I'm here for it. It's fall, baby. And we're kicking off our commercial-free lunch right now on B96, the Rhythm of Chicago with Kendrick, SZA.

0: Okay, I gotta say I'm a little disappointed that this number's so low. I really expected it to be much higher. Do you steal your kids' Halloween candy?
1: I do. Of course I do. Every parent should. I'm going to tell you what percentage of parents admit to stealing their kids' candy every year, and the number should be much higher. It's coming up in less than 10 minutes on B96.
2: 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They say what they gonna say. Have a drink, clink,

Okay, what do you mean only 74% of parents admit to stealing their kids' candy at Halloween every year? We need to get that number up to 100. First of all, they don't eat that much sugar anyway. It's bad for their teeth. We deserve a little treat as well. So you know what? You better steal that candy this year from your own kids, not somebody else's kids. That would be weird. It's B96 Insider, commercial free lunch.

Okay, is it just me or is October doing 90 miles per hour and a 15? Like, hold on a minute. 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Can we just slow it down?

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0: mean, today is really nice. 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
1: My trick to get out of work early is that I say that my son is sick or injured at home. Now, my son is actually my dog, but we don't have to go into that.
0: Oh my God. 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

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Come join me. Did you know the movie A Nightmare Before Christmas was released exactly 33 years ago today? 33 years? How? Crazy, right? We're inside a commercial-free lunch on B96, the Rhythm of Chicago.

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15: 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Where was all this cash really going? On our episode, we go all the way to India to investigate what's really going on.

0: 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What exactly had his father really gotten himself into? Where was all this cash really going? 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
4: 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It's Brew with this week's Ride Report, brought to you by Hyundai. Brew Crew, Halloween is right around the corner, which means it's time for the annual debate that could tear this country apart. What is the best Halloween candy? I mean, I'll hear arguments for all of them. I'm such a fan of sour, chocolate, sweet. But for my candy corn people, I need answers. Are you actually enjoying it? Or are we all just keeping this stuff in business because it looks festive in a bowl? Either way, I'm ready for scary movies, costumes, and absolutely destroying a variety pack before October 31st. Save me some candy. That's this week's Ride Report, brought to you by Hyundai. 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That's 5 out of 6 years with hybrid SUVs like the premium and capable Palisade, the adventure-built Santa Fe, and the tech-infused Tucson, which means that this point, the shelf will need its own structural support system and a dedicated construction crew. Probably going to need those little supervisor hard hats too. 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
0: What was wrong with the shoes? Why are you returning them?
1: They're a little tight, so I need to get a bigger size.
0: 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Yeah, you got to take them back. 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You put a sock in there, you know what I'm saying? Have a good rest of your day, though.
1: Thank you. You too.
0: Will do. Sonic step.

0: 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There's nothing that man can't do on the turntables. DJ Flipside has got your back. Flipside at 5 every afternoon at 5 o'clock for that ride home. If you're stuck in traffic, we'll be in the mix. 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

Matt Rife with that crowd work, huh? That guy's a crowd work sensation. Talking about Matt Rife, the comic. 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It's Sonic on B96, the Rhythm of Chicago.

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Shout out to everybody who went. She also announced that she's going to be dropping a remix with Chapel Roan on Thursday. A couple days away from that. Doing the most. B96.

going to be honest. I thought that the sentencing of Tupac's murderer, Keefe D, was going to cause a lot more hype. Everyone's just like, okay, he got 40 years. He got 40 years today. Got that judgment. There's that. B96, the Rhythm of Chicago, commercial free ride.

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0: Time to crack that code, $96,000. It's Sonic B96. Hello?
1: Hi, am I caller number 9?
0: Yeah, what's your name?
1: Adriana.
0: Dang, how many phones you calling on?
1: Every single phone.
0: Adriana, where are you calling from?
1: Oakland.
0: You're caller 9. Hopefully you got your numbers.
1: Oh my gosh, what am I going to get?
0: I don't know. Well, you better have your 4 digits ready because you're caller number 9. There's $96,000 in this safe ready for you to get it.
1: My number is 1113.
0: 1113. Adriana, Oaklawn, with the numbers 1113.
2: Incorrect.
0: Seriously?
1: Seriously?
0: I thought we won. And when I say we, I meant we.
1: Oh, you would have got a piece too. Don't worry.
0: Okay. Hey, that's off the record. All right, Adriana. Sorry about that, but good try. We're going to do it again at 4:30. Give me an hour.
1: Okay, sounds good. Thank you.
0: You're welcome. Another chance to crack the code. 4:30. Give me an hour. B96 to

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0: Open up, man.
1: Yo, what do you want, man?
0: My girl just caught me.
1: You made her catch you?
0: I don't know how I let this happen.
1: With who?
0: The girl next door, you know?
1: Man.
0: I don't know what to do.
1: Said it wasn't you.
0: All right.

Well, this isn't good. Pope Leo, diagnosed with lung cancer, had a procedure. He's in good spirits. He's recovering. They removed the node on his lower right lung. So hopefully they got it all, man. Get in there and get it. You know what I'm saying? Sending love to Pope Leo. B96, the Rhythm of Chicago.

0: B96, 15 minutes away from cracking the code. $96,000 on the line. You in?
1: I will. I've been calling and calling for like the past week, and I haven't been able to get through.
0: Oh, I'm so sorry. Yeah, everybody's trying to win this money, obviously. I mean, I would too, but we're going to do that in 15 minutes, okay?
1: Okay, then. We'll stay posted.
0: Okay, stay close. 15 minutes. B96.

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0: B96. Oh shoot, I dropped my pen. B96, hello?
1: This is Jamie.
0: Jamie, you have a nice lively voice.
1: I heard you chatting. I'm like, did he answer the phone or am I the caller 9?
0: Yeah, I dropped the pen. Just, it's always something going on with me, you know what I mean? Can't win.
1: I know, it's cool, Thomas. So, I gotcha.
0: Anyways, I was a couple seconds late to the mic. But anyways, Jamie, you have a chance at $96,000 right now when you crack the code. Do you have four numbers?
1: Awesome. I do.
0: For $96,000, what are your four digits?
1: 5011.
0: 5011. Got my money. This better be it. 5011.
1: Yes.
0: All right, well, the good news is we're doing it again tomorrow. 7:30, bright and early. Mogan Carla got you.
1: Sounds good. Thank you.
0: Thank you. Matt Rife tickets, 5:35. DJ Flipside in the mix at 5 o'clock. Flo Rida.

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1: 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The rhythm of

Shout out to everybody on Instagram Live right now, B96 Chicago, getting ready for DJ Flipside to come through. He's pulling up right now. Give us like 10 minutes. We'll be in the mix. So if you have a request, hit us on that live or hit us on Instagram, B96 Chicago. Drop a comment. It's Sonic. Yeah. Flipside at 5. That's next. All brought to you.

0: Flipside at 5, DJ Flipside in the mix at Sonic B96. What are you doing right now?
1: I'm hanging out with my kid. He's got a really bad headache.
0: Oh, no. The best thing for that is just turn B96 up as loud as you can. No. Don't do that. My bad. Tell him to feel better.
1: I will. Thank you so much.

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1: Hi, I'm the right caller.
0: Well, this is the right number. Tomorrow morning at 7:30 is your next chance at the $96,000.
1: Okay, I'm sorry. I was in the car that I walked in the house.
0: Oh, okay, man.
1: Right,
0: what
1: sorry.
0: Kind of car you got?
1: I have a Buick.
0: Yeah!
1: Woo!
0: Tiger Woods and Shaq, we whipping that Buick. Okay.
1: All right, well, I'll be calling in the morning. Thank you.
0: You're welcome. Appreciate you having us on. DJ Flipside's in the mix. Flipside at 5.

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0: Did you spell it for me because I'm dumb?
1: No, I spelled it for you because you spelled it before.
0: Oh. Well, Alex, you're caller number 9. You need to go see Matt Rife.
1: That's so awesome. I'm excited.
0: I'm excited for you. All right, hold on, Alex. I'll get you.

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9: 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What if it could play uninterrupted from room to room on Sonos? What if you start with two Sonos speakers just to see how it feels? What if you really like how it feels and you become a Sonos person who can't stop saying to their friends, "What if you start with two Sonos speakers just to see how it feels?" Because it's not magic. 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
16: On your left is a neo-Gothic building. On your right, some guy who asked for ketchup on his Chicago dog? Wow, I'm sorry you had to see that, folks.
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17: 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And we're with you every step of the way. Whether it's your stroke emergency, your cancer journey, or your transplant victory. At UI Health, our care heals, our care saves, and our care triumphs. Find expert care for your journey at uihealth.care.
18: History That Doesn't Suck is a legit, hard-hitting American